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0: A Better Life with Dr. Sanjay Gupta.
18: If you're looking to get stronger, you don't necessarily need a bunch of heavy weights to do that, at least not to start. Body weight workouts, when you do them the right way, can be really effective. Strength and conditioning specialist Dana Santis told us, with body weight training, you create progressive overload by changing joint angles, adding instability, or choosing more challenging variations of the same exercise. Two other factors driving progressive overload are time under tension and muscular fatigue. That means the amount of time your muscles are engaged during a movement, the slower the movement, the harder it will be until you reach the point where you can't do another rep with good form. You want to stop before you collapse. Also, remember this. Pay attention to your breath. So important. Breathe out when you exert force. I'm Dr. Sanjay Gupta, helping you live a better life.
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10: A Better Life with Dr. Sanjay Gupta.
11: I read this interesting story the other day, which was written by a colleague of mine, about why so-called, quote, admin nights are the new book club for busy adults. Now, I learned this is a term coined by journalist Chris Collin, who wrote about this life hack in the Wall Street Journal. An admin night is when people come together for a night, a fun night, while holding one another accountable to an assignment. The ones usually considered back burner tasks, the ones that you've been putting off. The person you choose to do an admin night with matters a lot because that's your accountability partner. That's what one person told us. People love the social aspect because it can bring these boring tasks to light, make them feel more fun, and where you go matters as well. You need to have enough space and hopefully not too many distractions. And again, don't forget to leave some time for fun. I'm Dr. Sanjay Gupta, helping you live a better life.
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5: 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Roland Orzabal wrote it. Kurt Smith sings it in a calm contrast to what it really is about. Hot hit 25, Tears for Fears. Everybody wants to rule the world.

0: Downtown all around. Hot at 24 from skinny Billy Joel. 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These are your top 25 hot hits. 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
5: As a parent, when you send your kid off to school in the morning, you know that they're going to be learning, they're going to be spending time with their friends. But a new study out of UCSF found adolescents are spending an average of 70 minutes of their school day on their phones. Now, some kids will say they need their phones to help with schoolwork, but this study found that they were spending the vast majority of their screen time on TikTok, Instagram, and Snapchat, not really apps that you're going to be turning to for homework help. Now, the study's lead author said, "Don't blame kids for using their phones at school. Teach them how to resist them. Focus on what they'd get by putting them aside rather than what you're taking away. Explain how phones could hurt their academic performance, and also remind them of this. Nothing takes the place of real face-to-face friendships." I'm Dr. Sanjay Gupta, helping you live a better life.
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4: Welcome back. These are your top 25 hot hits. I am Kid Kelly, Professor 80s, 80s DJ, and proud. Here we go at number 22, three brothers from the heartland, Tulsa, Oklahoma. The name of the trio, the three streets that intersected, Greenwood, Archer, and Pine. Here's the Gap Band with Hot Hit 22.

these hot hits here on the weekend with me, your KID kid, Kelly. Professor A's with your top 25 hot hits that's in excess need you tonight. Now go ahead and just turn this one up. It's easy. CYNDI, not so unusual, just really cool and contained and sovereign, if you will. Cyndi Lauper, Hot Hit 20, Girls, you know, just want to have fun.

0: hits here on the weekend with me, your kid, Kelly, counting down your top 25. And here they are, 25 to 1. That's number 20, the Cyndi Lauper thing with Girls. I know, just want to have fun. Coming up, number 19, 18, and 17. All three from different parts of the world. Hang out. Wrapping up the weekend with the 80s and 90s backtracks and waking up with the Blaine Fowler Morning Show. 96.3 WDVD.
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7: 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Two other factors driving progressive overload are time under tension and muscular fatigue. That means the amount of time your muscles are engaged during a movement, the slower the movement, the harder it will be until you reach the point where you can't do another rep with good form. 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Also, remember this, pay attention to your breath. So important. Breathe out when you exert force. I'm Dr. Sanjay Gupta, helping you live a better life.
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0: KID with Kid Kelly. Hello. Me, myself, and I at hot hit number 19. Simple Minds, Don't You Forget the Rest. These are your top 25 hot hits down under. On the other bottom of the world, Australia. The Men at Work have hot hit 18 down under.
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90s hits here on the weekend. With me, your KIDM, Kim Kelly. She's from Staten Island, New York. She's Pat Benatar with her longtime hubby, Neil Girardo. Fingers like spiders. He plays that guitar really well. Hot Hit 17, Love is a Battlefield. This is Kim Kelly coming back with something smooth for Hot Hit 16 and a number one song that'll blow your mind. Hang on. Hi there, my name's Kid Kelly, Professor 80s, creator of the first 80s show, Backtracks.

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Annie and Dave, your Rhythmics with a simple direct notion. Hey, sweet dreams are made of that sexy stuff. Hot hit 15. My name's Kid Kelly, the creator of the First 80 Show, Backtracks USA. Thank you so much for listening all this time. And at this time, I have hot hit number 14, Human League. Don't You Want Me?

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Lou Gramm on lead vocals, Foreigner. Hot hit number Lucky 13 on Wanna Know What Love Is. 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
14: Across the country right now, at this very moment, there are probably arguments taking place about who's doing more of the housework, the homework, the shuttling of kids from this activity to that. It's true. By and large, women do more of this than men, but doesn't have to be that way. And if you and your spouse can level that playing field, it's going to make both of you and your kids happier. Psychologist Yelena Kecmanovich says this might be how you get there. As hard as it might be at first, try to think of your partner like a teammate, not an adversary. Learn how to do some of the chores your partner does to get a better understanding of how much effort something takes. And finally, take the time to acknowledge what the other person is doing. And every now and then, even express your appreciation. That'll go a long way. I'm Dr. Sanjay Gupta, helping you live a better life.
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14: A Better Life with Dr. Sanjay Gupta.
15: I read this interesting story the other day, which was written by a colleague of mine, about why so-called, quote, admin nights are the new book club for busy adults. Now, I learned this is a term coined by journalist Chris Collin, who wrote about this life hack in the Wall Street Journal. An admin night is when people come together for a night, a fun night, while holding one another accountable to an assignment. The ones usually considered back burner tasks, the ones that you've been putting off. The person you choose to do an admin night with matters a lot, because that's your accountability partner. That's what one person told us. People love the social aspect because it can bring these boring tasks to light, make them feel more fun, and where you go matters as well. You need to have enough space and hopefully not too many distractions. And again, don't forget to leave some time for fun. I'm Dr. Sanjay Gupta, helping you live a better life.
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3: 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Feels good, hot hit number Lucky 7. John Cougar Mellencamp singing about life. 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

87 Hits here on the weekend with KID, Kid Kelly. Lots of requests. Facebook page, they love this. Hot hit number two again this week. Elton John, Still Standing.

Yeah. Hot is number two again this week on your survey. My name is Kid Kelly, and that's Elton John. I'm still standing with your number one song for this week ending. Here's a little known tidbit about one of the most unknown details about this song. The purple guy who I played earlier was invited and didn't show up. Hot hit number one. Just about every 80s artist there is. Here's We Are the World.

0: 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There it is. We are the world number one. My name's Kid Kelly. BNCKTRAX.com. 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Thank you again for listening. Thanks for being true. Thank you for being you.
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0: USA. Hi, I'm Kid Kelly, creator of the first 90s show, Backtracks USA, with your top 25 hot hits, A-A-L-I-Y-A-H, Aaliyah, hot hit 25 this week, back and forth.

90s hot hits here on the weekend with me, your KID Kid Kelly. Where is the B-Girl? Remember the video? Blind Melon, No Rain, hot hit 24. You're catching the top 25 hot hits for this week. Now, this guy hit it big back in the 90s with this song. Still his defining emotional signature record. It continues to surge in relevance. Hence, hot hit 23 this week. Robbie Williams, Angels. I said,

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13: As a parent, when you send your kid off to school in the morning, you know that they're going to be learning, they're going to be spending time with their friends. But a new study out of UCSF found adolescents are spending an average of 70 minutes of their school day on their phones. Now, some kids will say they need their phones to help with schoolwork, but this study found that they were spending the vast majority of their screen time on TikTok, Instagram, and Snapchat. Not really apps that you're going to be turning to for homework help. Now, the study's lead author said, don't blame kids for using their phones at school. Teach them how to resist them. Focus on what they'd get by putting them aside rather than what you're taking away. Explain how phones could hurt their academic performance, and also remind them of this. Nothing takes the place of real face-to-face friendships. I'm Dr. Sanjay Gupta, helping you live a better life.

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4: Tonight at midnight, America puts an end to three decades of deficits and launches a new era of balanced budgets and surpluses. While the numbers will not be official until the end of the month, we expect the 1998 surplus to be about $70 billion.
5: Why do I deserve to go? Why not any of these guys? They all fought just as hard as me.
6: Is that what they're supposed to tell your mother when they send her another folded American flag?
7: The Department of Justice has just accepted a plea of guilty for life in prison without the possibility of parole from Theodore Kaczynski. The Unabomber's career is over.
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on the weekend with me, or KID, Kid Kelly, Warren G, Nate Dogg, Regulate, Hot Hit number 22. 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

0: 90s hot hits on the weekend on Break It. It's about a woman begging her lover to come back and undo the pain of losing him. Oh, that special escape stuff. Hot Hit 20, Toni Braxton, T-O-N-I, on Break That Thing. Hang out right here. The 80s. Coleman Young was mayor. Mort Krim did the news. And of course, the music. 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
10: We've all been there, in a boring meeting, a long lecture, struggling to stay awake. 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Aside from the obvious, making sure you're getting enough sleep, there are a couple quick pick-me-ups that experts recommend before you take your seat. If you have time, you might try to squeeze in a quick nap, just a couple minutes even. 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Or try to pop outside for a quick walk, get your blood and your hormones pumping, splash some cold water on your face, or grab a cup of coffee, obviously. 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Of course, you could also make a point to engage in the meeting. You're not likely to fall asleep while you're actually talking. I'm Dr. Sanjay Gupta, helping you live a better life.
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2: 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Spin Doctors number 19, Two Princes.

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Genie in a Bottle, Christina Aguilera. My name's Kid Kelly. Top 25 Hot Hits. This song's about losing control, watching somebody slip away and into danger, not being able to help them. 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STP with Scott Weiland on lead vocals. 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

0: Scotty's Hottest on the Weekend with Stone Temple Pilots STP with Scott Weiland on lead vocals, Plush. Ahead of that, Christina Aguilera, Genie in the Bottle, Hot Hit 18, Two Princes, Spin Doctors, Hot Hit 19. On the way, it's the return of somebody who's back at Hot Hit 16. Hang out.
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0: 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Happy weekend. 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

It's a song about questioning innocence and belief. Counting Blue Cars, hot hitting 11 this week. My name's Kid Kelly. Natalie Imbruglia pretty much caught in the same situation that Dishwalla was. Questioning innocence and belief. Here's hot hit 10. 12.

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1: 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My name's Kid Kelly, creator of the First Nighty Show. 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You might be saying, how did this song break through? Record labels couldn't understand it. It was about Robbie Van Winkle, a.k.a. Vanilla Ice's swagger. It broke the song through and nobody else thought it would. Hot hit number 9 this week, Vanilla Ice. Ice, ice, baby.

0: 90s hot hits with me, your KID kid, Kel Lee. Before the charts, she was Miss Black Arizona 89. She then created a club track and made it a global anthem, which owns the dance floor today. Hot hit number 7, Stacey Peniston, finally. Ahead of that was Soul Asylum and Vanilla Ice, Ice, Ice Baby. This is Kid Kelly. 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In it, something smashing, something creepy. Hang out. The 80s, Colin Young was mayor, Mort Krim did news, and of course, the music. 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
0: 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My name's Kid Kelly, creator of your first nighty show, Backtracks USA. Thank you for listening. This song's about drifting through things. Nothing was planned and everything mattered. Billy Corgan has lead vocals. Smashing Pumpkins have hot hit number 6 this week, 1979.

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6: 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You are.

Bobby's Hot Hits here. You get it that way. On the weekend with me, Kid Kelly, and BSB Still, one of the top streamed legacy pop acts in the world. Massive Vegas demand as well. Yeah, touring power too. It is hot hit number 5 this week. Backstreet Boys, I Want It That Way. On your KID, Kid Kelly. This is about quietly stepping outside the relationship when love isn't being returned. T-Boss, Left Eye Chili, TLC, Hot Hit 4, Creep. Yes.

Mayor Kid Kelly right here. That's me. Hey, you. Thanks for listening. These are your top 25 hot hits. We're down to your top three. This guy's deep in the movies. He's planning them. He's making them. He's doing a whole bunch of stuff. That includes developing something about Pete Rose. He's Mark Wahlberg. Then, as Marky Mark and the Funky Bunch, Hot Hit 3, Good Vibrations.

90s hot hits, feeling good. Good vibrations on the weekend. Marky Mark at number 3 with the Funky Punch. I'm K.I.D. Kid Kelly. Getting close to this week's number 1 song. First, here's Robin S. Looking for real love. Not just words, raw honesty. Number 2, Show Me Love.

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1: 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Your top 25 hot hits come to this. It's about from wanting love you can actually feel to a love you can't let go of. And Eddie Vedder of Pearl Jam takes that pain and makes it black. Hot hit one this week.

0: 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Thanks for being you.
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1: My grandpa used to wear a pair of red socks, right? 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
1: Never want to be
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1: person.
2: Up to a party first.
1: Yeah.
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1: yeah,
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1: Yeah, right. I don't want to. So I will wait. I will wait to respond. And then I forget. And then I'm like, oh, well, I meant to respond to that 3 hours ago.
2: And now I look like a jerk.
3: And you know what else I hate is when I have a funny line and then somebody else changes it. And I'm like, but I never got to say my funny line. You guys just changed it into another topic. And I'll just sometimes throw it in and it doesn't make sense anymore because I just want to get it out there. Damn it. Now I want to erase all my group chats.
2: No, she's mad about group chats. She's not even in right now.
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0: A better life with Dr. Sanjay Gupta.
5: There are lots of things you can measure to get an idea of how healthy you are at any given moment. Temperature, heart rate, blood pressure, just to name a few. But how about how healthy you will be and how long you're likely to live? According to a new study out of the University at Buffalo, two simple strength tests are pretty accurate at predicting longevity in older women. One is hand grip strength, and the other is how quickly people can stand up from a seated position without using their arms. By the way, I remember interviewing former President Jimmy Carter when he was quite old and being really impressed how he just popped out of the chair without using his arms. Not a lot of older people can actually do that. But I think the message here is that maintaining strength as you age is going to help you perform everyday activities, but also help you avoid injury and stay independent. I'm Dr. Sanjay Gupta, helping you live a better life.
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4: I don't know about you, but my social media feeds are flooded with lotions and potions and gadgets, all promising to unlock different components of longevity. But if you log off, take a step back from all the hype, you'll find that the actual keys to a longer, healthier life are hiding in plain sight. There are four of them. Number one, nutrition. The Mediterranean diet really is the gold standard. Number two, exercise. You should be getting 150 minutes of moderate intensity exercise or 75 minutes of vigorous intensity exercise every week, plus strength training and stretching. Number three, sleep. Sleep is when your body and your brain repair themselves. You should be getting 7 to 9 hours a night. And finally, number four, often gets forgotten, socialization. It's not a bonus. It's a necessity for a healthy life, finding a sense of community, purpose, and belonging. I'm Dr. Sanjay Gupta, helping you live a better life.
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2: A better life with Dr. Sanjay Gupta.
3: They say consistency is key, but sometimes you just gotta switch it up. A new study out of Harvard School of Public Health found that varying your exercise routine could add years to your life. What exercise someone did didn't matter much. What did matter was that all the exercises together worked all the muscle groups in their body. Now, an added benefit to changing things up is it can help you push through the plateau effect. That's when your body gets so efficient at doing something that you actually stop getting better at it. And we know from previous research that specializing in any one sport at a young age can make someone actually more prone to injury. And as experts we talk to point out, even elite athletes switch up things with their workouts, making sure to target strength, cardio, flexibility, balance, and doing that every single week. I'm Dr. Sanjay Gupta, helping you live a better life.
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0: You went shopping the other day.
1: Oh, my gosh. Don't let me out. Don't let me out. At this point in my life, going to a grocery store by myself is actually like kind of therapy. So I was looking forward to a little Trader Joe's trip the other afternoon, just a simple grocery shop that did not turn simple.
2: My favorite part about the story is that you were, in fact, by yourself.
1: By myself. I have no one to blame. So I was shopping around, and I was in the produce section, sticky area already these days, but I picked up some carrots, and I went back, and I put them in my... So, you know, if you've ever been to Trader Joe's, it's so small. Mm-hmm. Right. So I usually leave my cart, and I'll go into the section, get what I need to do, and bring it back to the cart.
0: Right.
1: So I had done that, picked some carrots, and I was like, put them in the cart. And as I'm pushing my cart away, I'm like, oh, this is not my cart.
0: Oh.
1: So I bring the cart back quickly before anyone notices, because it wasn't that busy. And I quickly... My first thought was to go back and get more carrots and put them in my actual cart, which I did. And as I'm rolling away, I'm like, oh, I never took the carrots out of that person's cart.
0: Right.
1: So instead of just being a normal person and going up to the nice woman that seemed to be pushing her cart with carrots that she didn't buy and saying, I'm sorry, I made a mistake. Those carrots, I don't know if you want them or not, but they're in there and I don't want you to pay for them. And if you don't want them, and I could have said all that, but instead I just watched her walk around the store wondering if she was ever going to notice. And I said nothing.
0: Yeah.
1: Like the awkward person that I am.
2: So you just kept following her?
1: I just kept following her around.
2: You didn't need anything in the sections that she was in?
1: Well, no. I mean, I was shopping, but I also had a keen eye because I was like, she's going to notice at some point, right? Because I put them right where the baby goes. So it's like right on the top. I'm like, she's going to notice at some point that there are carrots there.
0: Right.
2: Maybe you did her a favor. Yeah, maybe she was getting carrots.
1: I don't know. She didn't have another bag of carrots in her cart.
2: But I'm saying, like, maybe she was going to, and you just helped her out.
0: Yeah, maybe you did her a solid.
1: I don't know. I don't know what happened to her because I lost sight of her and she checked out before I left. So maybe she bought some unintentional carrots.
2: You know what?
1: But like, it would have been so normal for me just to go up to her and be like, ma'am, I'm so sorry.
0: I accidentally grabbed your cart and put these carrots
2: in. See, no, I wouldn't have done it.
1: You wouldn't have done it either?
2: No, I wouldn't have done it either.
0: I wouldn't have done it.
2: Listen, more people need to eat their vegetables. So I feel like this is actually a good strategy for that. Listen, start going to the grocery store and, I don't know, pick up some grapes and put them in someone's cart. Be like, hey, you got too many things of cereal in there. Like, have some bananas. I think this is actually...
0: I want everybody to do what Veronica's suggesting.
2: Listen, we all need to have more fiber.
0: Yeah.
1: Well, maybe I started a movement. I don't know.
0: Maybe you did.
2: And you need... If I'm... You know... If it's me and I'm shopping and I see, like, broccoli in my cart, would I just... I'm trying to think of if I would buy it.
0: I would put it back.
2: You think so?
0: Oh, I would.
1: What if it wasn't broccoli? What if it was like a random, I don't know, like rotisserie chicken in your cart?
0: Well, I'd probably keep that. I'm definitely keeping the rotisserie chicken. Somebody puts a rotisserie chicken in my cart, I'll be like, it's $7.
1: I wonder how often this happens now that we're talking about it. Like, people randomly just pay for things that weren't really essentially purchased. So that happened, and then you'd think that was the most awkward thing, and then I go out to my car.
0: But it wasn't.
1: And my son loves Tesla trucks. He loves seeing them. God. He loves them.
0: The Cybertruck, right?
1: Yeah, the Cybertrucks.
2: We got to talk to him about that,
1: by the way. Well, you know, he's five. There's nothing. He doesn't know Elon Musk because he just thinks it's a cool-looking car. And so there was one parked right next to me, and I said, oh, I'm going to take a little video to show him later. Nice. And as I'm doing that, the driver of the Tesla truck gets out of her car and looks at me like, why are you filming my vehicle? And instead, again, of me being a normal person, being like, oh, my son, I was just like, hey, randomly just started putting groceries
0: away. You didn't explain that your son loves the Cybertruck?
1: No, I was just like,
0: Oh my gosh. Lord.
2: Did she say anything or did she just walk out?
1: Clearly, like, I was like this. And I was like, Sly Guy, look, it's a, you know, look at this one. It's silver. So then I was like, oh, funny, awkward mom moment. I'll make a social media video about it. So I put my groceries in my car. I sit in my driver's seat and I'm filming myself, which is already so awkward.
0: Right.
1: And then she comes back and gets in her Tesla truck next to me and clearly sees that I'm talking to myself on a phone. And it's just like double whammy. This woman probably like, who is this freak parked next to me at the Trader Joe's?
0: Do you think that she thought that maybe you were like some Tesla hating?
1: Maybe.
0: Karen, and you're making a video, and then like the first part was you going, here's another one of those damn Cybertrucks that Elon Musk has thrust upon us, and then the second part is you going, I can't stand Tesla, and you know,
1: probably this Karen and her Volkswagen judging my Tesla truck. You know, like, it was just, this happened within like 45 minutes of each other. So it's just like, how awkward can you get in one afternoon? Like, why can't I just be a normal human being out amongst normal human beings?
0: I mean, you've raised the bar on this pretty high, let's be honest. Susan from the 734 says, I just hope the lady at Trader Joe's, who was the recipient of Lauren's carrots, is listening to your show right now. Wouldn't that be something?
1: Imagine.
0: If she's listening to the show right now, call us up, lady with the unexpected carrots.
3: I'm always afraid that people will think I'm filming them on accident. Or like...
1: Really?
3: Yeah. Like, I don't want people to think that I'm like filming them in public. Mm-hmm. Yeah. So, like, I don't know. When I'm at the gym, like, I'll go into the, you know, at Planet Fitness, they have the rooms where, like, the jungle gyms.
0: Yeah,
3: is what
0: the stretching room and all that stuff. Yeah.
3: That's where I do a lot of my workouts because I like to use the dumbbells, but I'm not going to be like... out. Yeah, anyway, I grab a mat and I will move my phone to do a work, like a workout video, and I will move it horizontally to
0: so
3: make
0: you can watch the
3: so
0: video.
3: I can watch it. Yeah. And sometimes I'm like, what if somebody thinks I'm like taking a picture of them as I'm doing that?
1: Yes.
3: Because it just looks, because the cameras are so big.
0: Yeah.
3: I just like, or even like, I don't know, if I'm on the treadmill and I like my Be Real goes off, because I still do Be Real these days. And like, what if people think I'm like filming? I always get really nervous about that.
1: And it's funny you say that with the gym, because I remember vividly, and I can't recall if I see them as much anymore at Planet Fitness. There used to be signs posted, no filming, no
3: there
1: nothing
3: is.
1: In the gym.
3: There is.
1: But now it's like, how do you, so many people
0: Everybody
1: are filming
0: does.
1: Themselves or doing what you do, watching the videos.
0: Yeah.
1: Phones are everywhere.
0: Yeah.
1: And just, now there are signs that say, don't be on your phone while you're on a machine.
3: Yeah.
0: Right.
3: Yeah.
1: Get off and scroll on the floor. You know, it's
3: And
1: weird.
3: There are people at least my Planet Fitness, that film themselves working out, whether they post it, because they post it online. That's where people get their workouts from these days, right? And so, like, I don't feel weird. I always just feel weird, like, if I'm in their shot on accident and I, like, I walk through and I don't
0: realize
3: it.
0: I don't give a rat's ass if I walk into your shot. You're shooting a video at a health club. If I walk past and I block your view and your butt looks great, that's on you, because we're in a public place.
1: But I think about that too, Veronica, is that I'm the, it's like some fitness influencer's video that's going to go viral and I'm in the back, like looking like a fatty doing the exercise wrong or something. You know what I mean?
3: Look at that girl in the back doing her deadlifts. They're all wrong.

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0: Blaine and Lauren, 96.3 WDVD, $1,000 Minute. Get 10 questions right in 60 seconds and win a grand. We have Angie in Flat Rock. How's it going, Angie?
1: Good.
0: Good. All right, if you get stuck on any question, just say pass. If we have time, we'll come back to it, okay?
1: Okay.
2: Angie, the timer starts right now. Oranges are high in what vitamin?
1: Vitamin C.
2: You are trying to knock down pins with a ball. What are you doing?
1: Bowling.
2: What color are Mickey Mouse's shoes?
1: Yellow.
2: He is the voice of Olaf in the Frozen movies.
1: Jeff.
2: Yeah. You're going to need a bigger boat is a line from what film?
1: Yeah.
2: 16 Hollywood icons are mentioned in this Madonna song.
1: Boat.
2: What New Jersey town is home to the statue of Frank Sinatra?
1: Yeah.
2: Katy Perry is laying in a pink cloud on the cover of which of her albums?
1: Yeah.
2: The atomic symbol of lead is?
1: Ellie.
2: And the apple blossom is what U.S. state's flower?
1: Georgia.
2: All right. You got through 10, passed on a few. Let's go over your answers.
0: Okay. Oranges are high in what vitamin?
2: C.
0: You're trying to knock down pins with the ball. What are you doing?
2: You're bowling.
0: What color are Mickey Mouse's shoes?
2: Yellow.
0: He is the voice of Olaf in the Frozen movies.
2: I think you said Jeff. It's Josh Gad.
0: Yeah. Oh. You're going to need a bigger boat is a line from what film?
2: Jaws.
0: 16 Hollywood icons are mentioned in this Madonna song.
2: Vogue.
0: What New Jersey town is home to a statue of Frank Sinatra?
2: We put this on the socials. Hoboken.
0: Katy Perry is laying in a pink cloud on the cover of which of her albums?
2: Teenage Dream.
0: The atomic symbol for lead?
2: PB.
0: And the apple blossom is what U.S. state's flower?
2: Michigan.
0: So you get a grand total of 5 out of 10, which means you win a pair of tickets to see 5 Seconds of Summer at Pine Knob on August 6th. Congratulations.

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1: Well, when I grew up, where I grew up in Cape Cod, we went to the dump every Saturday. 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My stepfather and I used to sing to the dump, to the dump, to the dump, dump, dump. And we would load up his Mazda truck.
2: And look at and all the memories you have.
1: That was our Saturday job.
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1: We didn't have trash
2: pickup. Big garbage.
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6: 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But if you log off, take a step back from all the hype, you'll find that the actual keys to a longer, healthier life are hiding in plain sight. There are four of them. Number one, nutrition. The Mediterranean diet really is the gold standard. Number two, exercise. You should be getting 150 minutes of moderate intensity exercise or 75 minutes of vigorous intensity exercise every week, plus strength training and stretching. Number three, sleep. Sleep is when your body and your brain repair themselves. You should be getting 7 to 9 hours a night. And finally, number four, often gets forgotten, socialization. It's not a bonus. It's a necessity for a healthy life, finding a sense of community, purpose, and belonging. I'm Dr. Sanjay Gupta, helping you live a better life.
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0: Have you changed the way you eat in the time that this cyclosporiasis thing has come out? There are now 7,600 cases of it here in Michigan. 165 people have been hospitalized. They had thought that it was caused by lettuce from Taylor Farms. Turns out that was a false positive. But have you, like, okay, I'm not going to eat this or I'm not going to eat that.
1: The pooping disease has not really changed the way I shop. It's changed the way I am taking care of my produce once it gets home. I'm not doing bag salads, that's for sure.
0: Yeah.
1: I'm not a huge bag salad person anyway. Mm-hmm. But fruit and berries, I mean, that's a hot commodity in my house. My kids can go through like 5 gallons of blueberries in a day. So I'm not stopping that.
0: Right.
1: I'm just really cautious about how to wash them properly, and I'm soaking them and doing all the things. So I would say it's been changing more of the prep of the food once I get it home. Vegetables, I'm cooking them all. You know what I mean?
0: Yeah.
1: Like, so, but I'm still buying them.
0: Yeah.
1: And I don't know what is safe and what is not. So I'm shopping at the regular stores I usually shop at as well.
0: I saw something the other day. Actually, I've seen this a few times, and they say shop at a farmer's market.
1: Yes, which
0: because it's locally grown, and that's twofold. It's generally going to be clean. It's not coming from like a factory farm.
1: Which, it's a good time of year to have a farmer's market surge because
0: right.
1: They're everywhere.
0: Yeah, and you're supporting local farmers and stuff like that. Let's be honest. I don't eat a lot of vegetables anyway. So this isn't a huge adjustment.
1: You're fine.
0: I'm fine. I'm good.
1: Veronica and I were working together last week, playing when you were gone, and she just casually dropped. And this is when, like, the height of it, the first time around, mm-hmm. everybody was going down the first time around, that you just went to Taco Bell on a whim without even thinking about it.
2: Yeah, I literally forgot because I...
1: And this is still when Taco Bell was, like, at the head they are the problem.
2: Yeah. I left the gym, and I was starving, and I knew I didn't have any food at home. So I was like, I'll just go to Taco Bell really quick. And I got... They have, like, you know, a bowl... With like, you know, like a mini Chipotle bowl, essentially. Yeah. And I got it. And then I got home and I was like, I forgot about that. There was no lettuce on there.
0: Yeah.
2: So I was like, oh, oops.
1: Been but fine. Cilantro, wasn't cilantro an issue for a while?
2: I don't know if there was cilantro on. I don't think Taco Bell's that fancy.
0: Lauren, I went to Taco Bell the Saturday that I went on vacation.
1: Yeah.
0: Right. So I had a gig that night with my band. I'm coming home.
2: What'd you get?
0: I got tacos.
2: Okay.
0: I just got to talk. But,
1: now, were you thinking of the pooping disease?
0: I was thinking of the
1: pooping.
0: And you
1: still decided to go.
0: I'm like, I need something. I need something small and quick, and I don't feel like making it myself.
2: And late night Taco Bell just hits different.
0: Yeah, and
2: it does.
0: And I didn't want to go to a sit-down restaurant or anything like that. So I get there, and I go to the window, and the person on the drive-thru window is like, okay, so we're not serving lettuce or cilantro right now. I'm like, perfect.
2: Yeah.
0: So it didn't bother.
1: See, I probably wouldn't have gone to Taco Bell personally if it was last week when everyone thought. I would just be too afraid of cross-contamination.
0: I get it.
2: And, you know, I went to Meijer the other day, and when I tell you the produce section, all marked off.
0: Did it look
2: marked
0: like
2: down.
0: Soviet Carrots. Union 1984?
2: I mean, it was completely full. I mean, not even just Taylor Farms stuff being marked down. Like, every brand, right? And I'm not going to lie to you. I got a bag salad.
0: I knew it.
2: I did. It wasn't Taylor Farms, but I'll tell you what. Taylor Farms makes a really good dill pickle bag salad. If it was the only one that wasn't marked down, and if it was, I probably would have chanced it.
1: Is it
2: good
1: because
2: salad.
1: Are we less likely to change our habits of this versus, like, I don't know, a COVID pandemic because we're hearing that it's just pooping?
0: Yeah.
1: You know, like,
2: maybe.
1: You hear stuff in the news where people are hospitalized, which is very serious, by the way, and dehydration with diarrhea is very serious. It can be.
0: Yeah.
1: But then you're like, and then they're fine, and then they go home and they lost 15 pounds. So everyone's just like, I'm going to go to Taco
2: Wedding
1: Bell.
2: Wedding diet.
1: Yeah. Whatever.
2: Right.
1: Whereas, like, something else goes around, and we're all going home and afraid to come out. I mean, people were wearing masks last week because of the
2: air quality.
0: Smoke,
1: air quality. I saw more masks than I have in years.
0: Yeah.
1: And so it's like, it's interesting how our brains process what we hear differently.
2: And you know what my thought is that, yes, this is a much bigger case because of the number wise, but how many times are we hearing about an E. coli breakout, you know, some sort of recall on not
0: quite
2: even
0: often.
2: Just anywhere, right?
0: Yeah.
2: And so to me, I was like, is it sound fun? No, but like, I don't know.
1: With kids, with little kids, you do not want stomach sickness.
2: Right.
1: It's my nightmare. I'm mad I even just mentioned it. It's like calling Voldemort. Like, I feel like I don't even want anything to do with it. So I'm more thinking about it than I think if it were just me. Mm-hmm. You know what
0: yeah.
1: I mean?
0: Oh, yeah.
1: So I think it also depends on your situation.
0: No, that's a darn good point, Lauren. Like, if
1: it takes your whole family out. Whole family is out.
2: Yeah.
0: If my granddaughter got it, oh, my God. She's a peanut.
1: Yeah. You just don't. And even though they're not saying, well, now there's a whole thing going on in one of my mom groups. People want to stay away from the splash pads because there's a news article out because it can be passed from person to person through, like, contaminated water. So let's say someone has the pooping disease and they go in the water and then it's spread and you accidentally drink it because we all drink the water in pools. It happens.
0: Yep.
1: So now everyone's like, do we go to public pools? Do we not? Are we going to get it from there? I'm not buying salad, but I'm going to go to a splash pad and my kid's going to get sick. Like, it's crazy.
0: Yeah. Damned if you do, damned
1: if you
0: don't.
1: Just do your best, I guess.
0: Yeah. Well, like you were saying, wash those vegetables, like, thoroughly. I mean,
1: cook them.
2: I had my bag salad yesterday, guys.
1: They say they can say it
2: by Monday.
1: It takes a few days.
2: All right, so if I call off on Monday, just know that's why.
3: But hey, weight loss before the wedding.
1: Yeah.

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0: Morgan Wallen walks away from the big house injured, and Ryan Gosling, Ryan Reynolds, and a new Black Panther Comic-Con highlights that will blow your Marvel brain coming up. But first, east and westbound 10 mile at Middlebelt. Lanes are closed for construction. East and westbound 8 mile at Novi Road and Griswold. We have lanes closed for construction as well. And that's your right now traffic.
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0: Well, Morgan Wallen did it. They're predicting over 150,000 fans in two nights at the Big House in Ann Arbor. And he also had his very famous walkouts. There was a lot of speculation about who exactly he would walk out with on night one and night two of his show. Some people even saying Tom Brady. Will it be Barry Sanders? Eminem? Well, night one, he decided to walk out with the one and only Detroit Lion and former Michigan alum Aiden Hutchinson, and night two, he walked out with an Olympic gold medal around his neck and two brothers, Quinn and Jack Hughes, the medal belonging to Jack, who of course helped Team USA win the gold this year, and Quinn Hughes, obviously another Michigan alum. Morgan walked away from the shows happy but hurt. He hurt himself night two and greeting fans. He walks out of the tunnel and he's high-fiving people and he rolled his ankle and twisted it. He even posted it in his stories and it looked like a really bad twist. He actually told fans, "I will do my best to get around tonight, but I am hobbling." He also had a cell phone thrown at him at one point and it hit him in the leg too. So he definitely walked out with some injuries, but overall making history. The first artist to headline consecutive nights at Michigan Stadium, marking only the second ever concert series hosted at the legendary college football venue, the Big House. And Veronica was there for night one.
2: Yeah, it was great.
0: You and your best friend, Aiden Hutchinson?
2: Yeah, he told me he was coming out beforehand, no.
3: Oh, really?
0: Yeah, you had the inside scoop. How did you like the show?
2: It was great. Honestly, a lot of people were thinking Eminem because Eminem's song played just before Morgan came on, as in between sets. So a lot of people were thinking that, but it was really cool. Honestly, it was cool to see that he actually went around the entirety of the stadium at one point. And he actually had two stages. So he had the one where he's his like main stage, and then he walked down, greeted everybody, shaking hands, and then went to the second stage towards the end of the other end zone, played a few songs for everybody out there, which I thought was actually pretty cool.
0: And he wasn't hobbling on night one, so that's
2: wasn't
0: good.
2: Hobbling.
0: And you love Thomas Rhett.
2: Let me tell you something. You age like that when you love your wife and family.
0: Exactly. Amen. And moving over to Comic-Con, if you are a superhero fan or even just a Ryan fan, you were happy learning the news coming out from the big festival. A lot of Marvel news. Okay, Marvel has two untitled movies dated.

0: for 2029. They're recasting the X-Men for a brand new movie. Nova is officially becoming a movie, and Ryan Reynolds is asked to be included in Doomsday in what looked like a pre-scheduled skit where Ryan Reynolds came out in a Canadian tuxedo version of his costume. But it also seemed a little awkward, as in some of the Marvel Avengers, when Robert Downey Jr. was talking to him on stage and he looked like this weird guy coming up from the audience, didn't quite understand what was going on. So not quite sure if it was like completely staged or if some of it was off the cuff. However, we did get a Ryan Gosling announcement. Ryan Gosling is officially the new Ghost Rider. The new Ghost Rider film will be directed by Sean Levy, and he was there to introduce Ryan Gosling to Comic-Con.
1: Wow. Is this really happening? Okay. As you know, this is a character I've wanted to play for a very long time. So, Kevin, Josh Horowitz, Paul H., thank you. Thank you.
0: And ever since we lost Chadwick Boseman a few years ago, of course, T'Challa in the Black Panther films, there's always been a question in the Marvel Universe of, do they keep going? Do they make more Black Panthers? He is so iconic in that role. Well, Ryan Coogler and the Marvel team have decided to do so, and they introduced the new Black Panther, David Johnson, which I think is excellent casting. He's actually going to be T'Challa's son in the new film, and we can expect that out at the end of 2026. Or early 2027. And that's Lauren's Hit List.
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0: Blaine and Lauren, 96.3 WDVD. Happy Monday, if there is such a thing. 6:07, partly sunny, isolated showers and thunderstorms possible. High 87 today. It's 73. And Veronica, you went to night one of Morgan Wallen at the Big House.
1: Oh, this weekend, I'm so tired.
0: I was going to say, you
1: seem
0: tired.
1: There's so much going on. So much going on. Yeah, no, we did. I'm going to night one of Morgan Wallen. It was a really good show. I like Morgan Wallen, but I was honestly really excited for Thomas Rhett, and he put on a really good opening set. Hudson Westbrook, who was the smaller opener before Thomas Rhett, covered You Belong With Me by Taylor Swift, so that was a win in my book. But overall, it was really good. It was a really good show. I was surprised to see Morgan go around the edge of the stadium, like I mentioned in the hit list. So I thought that was really cool. You could tell he did definitely appreciate it, being such a large crowd, you know, for being as, you know, Morgan Wallen and the name that he is right now. So I thought that was really cool to see. And I did notice something. I don't think he was drinking. So
2: does he usually drink?
1: Yeah. He's a pretty, like, I think the reasons why he's gotten a lot of trouble. The throwing of the chair.
0: The pushing
1: drunk
0: of the piano.
1: Nights.
2: No, but yeah. I mean, does he usually drink on stage?
1: I don't know. This is the first time I've actually ever seen him. But I did notice he was like, there wasn't like shotgunning of beers or anything like that, which I did notice. But overall, it was a really energizing, really cool show. I think he was, you know, just, I think he did great. I did dip out a little early, though. I'm not going to lie to you.
0: You dipped out early? I'm kind of surprised.
2: How long was the show? Like, when you were leaving, how long were you there?
1: I think I was over halfway. Well over halfway.
2: But like, do you know how many hours?
1: I think it was around 11:30 when we left. 11:30. I actually knew someone who went to night two, and they didn't. By the time they got to their car and left the parking lot, it was about 2:30 in the morning, 3 a.m.
0: Wow!
1: And they parked on, I think, at Pioneer, so at the high school.
0: So they were right across the street.
1: They were right across the street. Yeah,
2: they said ended up being the worst place to park. Those people were getting out very, very late versus people who parked further away.
1: Yeah, we parked right off of Industrial and Stadium. So there's like a business road, right? And so we parked there and walked. It was probably about a 20-minute walk. I mean, I've been down that street before, so it really wasn't too bad. But as we were leaving, just the lines of Ubers and taxis waiting on the edge of the state off of Stadium and Main was insane. But we just walked. That was just the easiest thing to do. And overall, it was a good night.
2: How'd it work out with no pockets?
0: Yeah.
1: It was a pain. I held my phone basically the whole time, and I did bring a portable charger,
2: Hands were full the whole time.
1: So my hands were full the entire time. You'd think that a stadium full of 100,000 plus people, that they would be a little bit more organized in the concourse. Kind of a train wreck. Not gonna lie.
0: I saw some video. It looked
1: just
0: terrible.
1: A train wreck. I mean, lines getting too, like, out to the stadium part.
0: Yeah.
1: Like just lines and lines and lines. And just, again, I heard this from someone with night two. I didn't eat anything there, but they said that ran out of food. The beer and the drinks were warm. And I'm just like, it was a different crowd, right? Because the football people, you know, song and dance, they do this every weekend.
0: Yeah.
1: But, you know, concert goers, I guess, they just, I don't know. I didn't have a problem with any, I didn't get any food, but they said, one friend said that they were trying to offer him a frozen pretzel. And I'm like, wow.
2: That's not going to work.
1: That's not great. But
0: Oh, man.
1: There's a lot of people, but I thought, you know, the concourse was kind of just a lot, but hey.
0: Yeah, the video I saw was just like people on top of people on top of people and just like
1: way
0: too
1: tight. And I'm sure that
0: was
1: probably when the doors open. I don't know. We went in after we had to go to Chrysler Center first to grab our tickets,
0: right?
1: Which were physical tickets, which were kind of awesome. And then, we went in.
0: Are you saving the stubs?
1: I don't even know what I did with them. They might be in John's jean pocket.
0: Maybe.
1: I don't know what I did with them because I didn't have any pockets. It was overall, it was fun. It was a good time. It was a great show.
0: Cool. All right, we're going to send you to Cedar Point coming up at 7:05.
3: Westbound 696 at 75. Accident is blocking the right lane. Southbound 75 at Dixie Highway. Accident on the left shoulder. Northbound 75 off ramp to Elm Ave. Accident is blocking that exit ramp. And westbound 94 at Harper. Look out for an incident that has been cleared, but we're still seeing the car is pushed off to the right shoulder, so there's still some delay. And the president is scheduled to visit GM Proving Grounds today in Milford. That's your right now traffic.
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6: 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There are four of them. Number one, nutrition. The Mediterranean diet really is the gold standard. Number two, exercise. You should be getting 150 minutes of moderate intensity exercise or 75 minutes of vigorous intensity exercise every week, plus strength training and stretching. Number three, sleep. 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You should be getting 7 to 9 hours a night. And finally, number four often gets forgotten, socialization. It's not a bonus. It's a necessity for a healthy life, finding a sense of community, purpose, and belonging. I'm Dr. Sanjay Gupta, helping you live a better life.
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0: Blaine and Lauren, 96.3 WDVD. Okay, over the past month, it's been crazy, crazy hot. We've had the smoke from the fires and everything. And we've heard about all these inventions that are out there, including snow rooms, air-conditioned clothing. And now we have the human refrigerator, the personal cooling cabinet. And it looks like a refrigerator. And you basically, or an old phone booth, you go sit in this thing and it cools you off. It's being sold in Japan.
1: Yeah, I grew up with Punky Brewster, and there was an episode where Cherry got herself locked into the refrigerator in the backyard, and the refrigerator was taken off to the dump. So I would never in my life. That horrified me.
0: You're not...
1: I'm never getting in a box.
0: Yeah.
1: The 90s made us all claustrophobic.
0: Yeah, they cool it to 41 degrees, and it's directed at your head, your neck, your shoulders, and back. Kind of like a hot tub, but it's cold.
1: Or get air conditioning.
0: Or take a cold plunge or a cold shower or something. I'm not, and I don't know how much it costs. I'm sure it's just crazy expensive.
1: Are we sure this isn't AI?
0: I mean, the picture definitely looks AI.
1: Oh, so this is AI.
0: It's totally AI. The picture's AI.
1: It's not real.
0: No, but the box is real.
1: Are we sure?
0: Yes. I watched the video. They actually have...
1: They make AI videos too.
0: Well,
1: the thing.
0: Never mind.
2: Game. Let's play a game. Is it AI? Does Blaine know the difference?
0: I know the difference.
3: I don't know if you do.
2: No, that's not true because you showed me a video of a guy in a spacesuit on the ocean flying. You said, I want that. I said, Blaine, that's AI. And you're like, no way.
1: It was so AI. Veronica showed me the video. I can't
2: believe
1: you thought that was real.
2: Most AI of AI.
0: I can't be trusted anymore, apparently,
2: yeah.
0: Right?

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0: Blaine and Lauren, 96.3 WDVD. Okay, the Gordie Howe Bridge opened. They had the grand opening on Friday on the Canadian side, and Gordie's family was on hand for that, including former Red Wing Mark Howe, Gordie's son. The Howe family will be the first to cross the bridge today when it opens. Now, construction started way back in October of 2018. There were obviously many delays along the way, including COVID. Today is the day, though. Drivers can cross the bridge starting at noon. Pedestrians and cyclists can cross beginning on August 5th, and it's only $5.75 per car to cross the bridge. Again, it opens today at noon. Josh and Jace, the British content creators, are back in Michigan. Their first stop was American Coney Island downtown. Their first visit to Michigan was this past winter. They were amazed crossing the Mackinac Bridge. They also took in places like Boyne Mountain, Grand Rapids, and, of course, here in Detroit. They went to the Big House over the weekend. Not the Morgan Wallen shows, but they went there during the day. They're going to be in the state from now until August 17th. The city of Detroit has filed a lawsuit against former HGTV host Nicole Curtis and her company, Detroit Renovations, alleging that they failed to renovate and maintain a blighted house on East Grand Boulevard. The city alleges that the property still owes $4,200 in blight-related fines and an additional $1,300 in inspection and registration fees. The city is asking a judge to declare a property of public nuisance, order repairs and payment of fines, and place the property under the control of a court-appointed receiver if the owners fail to fix the violations. Waterford police want parents to remind their kids about being safe on an e-bike. There haven't been any major issues in Waterford. However, last week, a 13-year-old was killed on an e-bike in Huron Township. And last month, a 33-year-old man was hit and killed on an e-bike in Ferndale. Partly sunny today, isolated showers and thunderstorms possible, high 87, 73 right now. And how about a four-pack of tickets to Cedar Point? Your chance to win is coming up at 7:05.
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1: 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Thank you for listening this morning. 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

0: Blaine and Lauren, 96.3 WDVD. If you happen to go on a cruise, this is not the video you want to see. There was a woman on a cruise, on a Carnival cruise, and she was videotaped scratching her foot with a fork. And actually, there's a six-part series of the videos that ended up online, getting more than 28 million views, so much so that Carnival issued a statement basically saying, "We can confirm that forks are intended for food, not for foot care. Once we became aware of the situation, our team quickly addressed it with the guest and removed the utensil from service. While the video may be generating laughs and gasps online, cleanliness and hygiene are no joke to us."
1: I mean, it's a cruise. You just got to expect the unexpected, I guess.
0: Right. People do weird things. I would assume that nobody's using that fork.
1: What is said in the six-part video or whatever?
0: Well, basically, people are like, "Oh, gross." You know, that she's using a fork on her foot to scratch her foot. I hope that doesn't go back.
1: Yeah. Well, you know, forks go into people's mouths, too. And then they go back to the dishwasher. So it's not like they haven't touched DNA before. But yeah, it would be disturbing to see that. But again, you're on a cruise. I think anything goes.
0: Yeah, especially with the food, right? You just eat like crazy when you're on a cruise. Partly sunny, isolated thunderstorms, and maybe a shower today, getting up to 87. 73 right now in Detroit at 96.3 WDVD. 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

0: Morgan Wallen walks away from the big house injured. We have a new Black Panther. And what's it like to wait on Matt Damon for real? We'll get down to it. But first, eastbound 94 at Linwood, there is an accident blocking the right shoulder, southbound 75 at Dixie Highway. That incident has been cleared. We have road construction westbound 94 at Greenfield Road closing that right lane. The president is set to visit in Milford today at the GM Proving Grounds. That's your right now traffic.
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0: Hit List. Sean Combs was placed in solitary confinement after a fight with a fellow inmate at Fort Dix Federal Prison in New Jersey over the weekend. Sources familiar with the incident say the other inmate allegedly taunted Diddy, who was then lashing out. The two exchanged shoves and throws before guards intervened. Representative for Combs said they were unable to confirm this at the moment, but Fort Dix is saying, yeah, it was Sean Combs who started it, and that's why he was put into solitary confinement. This is reportedly not his first prison infraction since being in Fort Dix in New Jersey. Morgan Wallen, he did his thing at the big house over two nights. They're saying that he had over 150,000 fans reportedly in attendance to see him perform. And of course, there are those famous walkouts. Night one, he walked out with the one and only Detroit Lion and formerly Michigan alum Aiden Hutchinson. And night two, he walked out with an Olympic gold medal around his neck and two brothers, Quinn and Jack Hughes, the medal belonging to Jack, who helped Team USA men's hockey win the gold this year, and Quinn Hughes, obviously Michigan alum. Morgan, however, is not walking away from the big house without an injury. He hurt himself while greeting fans during his stop in Ann Arbor. He was walking out of the tunnel, rolled his ankle. There's actually video of him doing so. He posted it in the stories and said, if you see me hobbling around tonight, it's because my ankle is pretty messed up. Now, he was able to get back up, not without limping, noting that he definitely popped it. And another issue happened to him while he was performing at the big house. He had a cell phone thrown at him while he was singing, appeared to hit him in the leg, with a video captured by a concert goer. History-making event. He's the first artist to headline consecutive nights at Michigan Stadium, marking only the second ever concert series hosted at the big house. Nice to know that your favorite famous celebrities are actually good people. And a waitress who used to work at a club in Montana waited on Matt Damon over 20 times at this establishment. And she went and saw The Odyssey over the weekend, and afterwards she was so moved by his performance, she decided to make a video talking about Matt being the nicest, not only celebrity, but man she's ever encountered, and how she got to do a shot with him and some of his famous friends.
2: I got to take a shot once of Fireball with him, Jason Momoa, and Chris Hemsworth, and like, who can say they've taken a shot with Aquaman, Thor, and Jason Bourne, this girl. But I gotta say, like, him and his wife are the most divinely nice people in

0: child. His daughters are really, really kind too. They're just good, cool, down to earth. Like, he calls people by their names. He's polite to waitstaff. Their whole family is. When they have guests, their guests are really cool to waitstaff. Yeah, he's just the coolest.
1: Her video went viral over the weekend talking about Damon. However, not the only celebrity she has come across. She said she also has waited on Taylor Swift at this place and other celebs too. Comic-Con, Marvel Universe, big stories over the weekend. Marvel has two untitled movies coming in 2029. They are recasting a new X-Men movie. Nova is happening as a film, many believing that it will be Glenn Powell's entrance into the Marvel-verse, as they think he's going to be Nova. No official announcements. Ryan Reynolds popped up in a Canadian tuxedo version of his Deadpool costume in the audience with a microphone, announcing that he will be in the new Doomsday with Robert Downey Jr. and others. Ryan Gosling is the new Ghost Rider. Sean Levy, the director of the film, announced the news, and Ryan was there.
2: Wow. Is this really happening? Okay. As you know, this is a character I've wanted to play for a very long time. So, Kevin, Josh Horowitz, Hall H, thank you.
1: Now, the names he was listing are all people on social media that have been pushing for Ryan to get this role for quite some time. They were invited as special guests, and they sat in the VIP section. They got to ask him questions about the upcoming role. And we have a new Black Panther for the upcoming Black Panther 3. After Chadwick Boseman sadly lost his battle with colon cancer, it was questionable if we will ever see another Black Panther film. Well, the director, Ryan Coogler, was very emotional. He got on stage and announced that David Johnson will be the new Black Panther. He will be T'Challa, who is Chadwick Boseman's character's son. And that's Lauren Zitlis.
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0: What's harder, traveling with toddlers or your parents or grandparents? 866-298-9630.
1: I'd much rather travel with my toddlers.
0: Why?
1: Well, you can put them in car seats at the end of the day. You have more control that way. I feel like they're made more happy by snacks. They can actually like subdue a mood by just a little water and a snack.
0: Yeah.
2: Me too.
1: Not as many bathroom breaks, but right. still right. some. But you can put little potties in your car and your toddlers can use them. Your grandparents cannot. They actually have to stop and go to a real potty.
0: Yep.
1: I don't know. I just feel like they're a little easier to manage.
0: This guy wrote an article for Business Insider where he surprised his 78-year-old parents that are on a trip to Tokyo. As he surprised them as their tour guide. And, he said they couldn't get around very well. They weren't as mobile as he would have liked. They struggled with ordering food. They didn't really want to try anything new. Eventually they did. They needed.
2: Why go on vacation sounds if you're like, not going to try anything new?
1: Sounds like toddlers.
0: Yeah. He said that he couldn't get them to rest for a short period of time. It usually took at least an hour if they were going to have a break. He did say, though, at the end that his dad gave him a great big hug and thanked him because he said, we never would have done this if it weren't for you. We never would have been able to get through it.
1: And toddlers do not thank you. So that's
0: true.
1: The perk.
0: That's the perk of the older folks. Whenever like we're traveling or we're doing anything with like Colleen's mom and dad, they're in their low 80s. Everything just slows down. And it's, nature of the beast. They're older. It takes them a while to get around. They generally have a pretty good attitude about stuff like that. Would you say that your parents are pretty easy, like open-minded to stuff like that?
1: I haven't traveled with a parental figure in a long time. So right. I don't know. I don't travel with them.
0: Did you ever travel with your grandparents? I never did.
1: Well, my grandmother, when she was alive, my pato, she and I used to go on road trips all the time.
0: That's awesome.
1: When I was little.
0: That's so cool.
1: Because I lived with her. So
0: right.
1: That's how I got my love for traveling was really because of her.
0: 866-298-9630. Who would you rather travel with? In the meantime, you could take your toddlers or maybe your parents to Cedar Point. We got a 4-pack of tickets for you right now. 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

0: DVD, Blaine and Lauren. Paige, how you doing?
1: I'm good. How are you?
0: Good. You're caller 10. You win.
1: Woo! Oh, my God. Yay.
0: Yeah, you're going to Cedar Point. Got a 4-pack of tickets. Congratulations.
1: Thank you.
0: All right, coming up in less than 10 minutes, reasons, if you're getting married, why you should definitely change your name. That's coming up about 10 minutes.
2: We have an accident eastbound 94 at Linwood on the right shoulder. Westbound 96 at Levon. Road construction closing two left lanes there. There will be a presidential visit in Milford today at the GM Proving Grounds. That's your Right Now traffic.
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0: Blaine and Lauren, 96.3 WDVD. Okay, Riley is a TikToker talking about at least four reasons why you should change your name when you get married.
1: Number one, if your new last name is related to your career. So, for example, an art teacher who would then be named Mrs. Arts, a cardio surgeon who would be named Dr. Valentine. Like, that is just too cosmic. On the downside, you can never change your career path after that. Number two, if changing your last name would give you the same name as your partner. My close personal friends, the Taylor Lautners, are a great example of this. Like, that's just something you can't really pass up. You know, how many people get the opportunity to have exactly the same name as their spouse? Number three, if your new last name would be the same as your first name. Okay, I actually know a couple who did this. Names change for privacy, but the guy's name was John Page and his wife's first name is Page, so she became Page Page. My dream for myself is to marry a guy with the last name O'Reilly, because becoming Riley O'Reilly, like, that's just too good of an opportunity to pass up. I would have to. Fourth and finally, if your dad sucks or your family with that last name sucks, get out of there, girl. Get a new last name. Okay, I think anyone should feel empowered to change their last name if they don't have good ties with that particular family. Also want to give a special shout out to the couple of people who commented, jokes on you guys. I married a guy with the same last name as me. Did we ancestry DNA that sister? Did we do a little 23andMe just to cover our races? I'm happy you're in love. I just want to make sure that we've really thought that through.
0: Lauren, when you got married, was there ever like a moment where you're like, no way, I'm not taking that last name?
2: I thought about it. I thought about it a lot. Not because of my husband's last name, just because of what it meant for me to change my name at that point in life. Mm-hmm. I got married. I was in my late 30s. I had had my name for a long time. I'm not particularly close with that side of the family. So it wasn't like a, oh, I need to be a Crocker forever kind of thing. It just, I worked really hard at that point in my career to have my name. And I got lucky in that my husband did not care either which way.
0: Right.
2: And I got to keep my name for my work. And then when it comes to legal stuff and the kids and the family, I use Tikowski. And so far it's been working out great. It sucks to change it. It's a lot of stuff you have to do and it's just time consuming and it's annoying that the woman has to do it all. But, you know, if you want to change your name, you have to do it that way.
0: Yeah, right. Veronica, are you keeping rights? I can't remember.
3: No, I'm changing my name.
0: You're changing it? Okay.
3: I feel like we have a very unique job to where, like, you still partially keep your name. You know what I mean? Working in radio.
2: So you're keeping it. You're keeping rates for radio.
3: Mm-hmm.
2: You're doing what I did, essentially.
3: Yep, exactly. Yeah. I think that's, it's a best of both worlds type of situation. I just feel like it's kind of a cool thing to be able to have both. But like with you, Lauren, you said that, you know, you want to have the same last name as your kids and stuff like that. I feel like, whether you wanted to change your name or not, like that is that's your thing. I never really thought too deeply into it. But I know I understand why people do, because that's their name.
0: Yeah.
3: And when you start to think about it, it's again one of those things where if you have a gummy and you start thinking about it for too long, it's like, man, like you just have to like legally change your name. Like that's wild.
2: Mm-hmm.
3: Like once you think about it.
0: And like Lauren said, there's a lot of hoops that you jump through in order to do it. Like
3: and
0: with the paperwork.
3: It seems to be more common that women are keeping their maiden name. And if they want to do that, like more power to you, right? But and so when I actually saw this TikTok, and of course the first thing I did was read the comments, and some of the people that say that they had, you know, a veterinarian named Dr. Fish, or like their librarian in high school was Mrs. Story, like stuff like that. It's just like you kind of have that if you have that opportunity to have like a cool name like that
0: that matches your job.
3: Someone said when Lauren Bush, so George W's niece, married Ralph Lauren's son, didn't know that, became Lauren Bush Lauren. Like, I think that's so funny. There was a girl when I worked in retail, we used to have to take people's names and emails and stuff.
0: Right.
3: And her name was, I think it was like, I don't know. It was like Lauren or like Jessica or something. And I'm like, I like stopped her. And I was like, what? She's like, I married a guy whose last name was Jessica. And I had to do it. And
2: it's,
3: I'm like,
2: so cute.
3: That's amazing.
2: Like you say, do it for the plot.
0: Yeah.
3: Right. Like, that's just a story for everybody. I think it's great.
0: Jessica, I love it. All right, 727-96.3 WDVD.

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So if our time is running out, day after day, we'll make the mundane a masterpiece. Oh my, my, oh my, my love, I take one look at you, you're taking me out.

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0: 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Get 10 questions right in 60 seconds, and you win $1,000. We've got Aaron in Westland. Hi, Aaron. How you doing?
1: Good morning. Doing good. How are you guys?
0: We're good. All right, if you get stuck on any question, Aaron, just say pass, and if we have time, we'll come back to it, all right?
1: Got it.
2: Aaron, the timer starts right now. What is James Bond's code name?
1: 007.
2: How many miles are in a marathon?
1: 50.
2: Which planet is known as the Red Planet?
1: Mars.
2: What type of animal is a Komodo dragon?
1: It's a reptile.
2: This country is home to kangaroos and the Sydney Opera House.
1: Australia.
2: What connects your muscles to your bones?
1: Your tendon.
2: Which Detroit road became the country's first mile of concrete?
1: Woodward.
2: Oh. Woodward. Which organ in the body produces insulin?
1: The pancreas.
2: The deepest point of the world's ocean is?
1: The equator.
2: What muscle group is commonly referred to as abs?
1: The abdominal muscle, your stomach muscles, I don't know.
2: All right. You didn't pass on anything, dude, so you got a lot of time to spare.
0: Man, yeah.
2: Got through all 10.
1: Cool.
2: Let's go through your answers.
0: Okay, what is James Bond's code name?
2: 007.
0: You got that one. How many miles are in a marathon?
2: 26.2.
0: Yeah. Which planet is known as the Red Planet?
2: Mars.
0: What type of animal is a Komodo dragon?
2: A lizard, reptile. We'll take reptile. Why not?
0: Okay, there we go. This country is home to kangaroos and the Sydney Opera House.
2: Australia.
0: What connects your muscles to your bones?
2: Tendons.
0: Which Detroit road became the country's first mile or of concrete paved highway?
2: We put this on the socials. Woodward Ave.
0: Which organ in the body produces insulin?
2: Your pancreas.
0: The deepest point in the world's ocean is?
2: The Mariana Trench.
0: And what muscle group is commonly referred to as abs?
2: It's actually called your rectus abdominis.
0: Oh, dang. All right, so you got a grand total of, we'll call it 6 out of 10. And that means you win a pair of tickets to see Need to Breathe at Meadowbrook Amphitheater coming up on the 20th. Congratulations. Oh, cool.
1: Thanks, guys. Appreciate it.
0: Thanks for playing. Appreciate it. Partly sunny today. Isolated showers and maybe a thunderstorm getting up to 87. 74 right now in Detroit at 96.3 WDVD.

0: things that I've got.
1: Blaine and Lauren, 96.3 WDVD, and coming up about 8:05, we'll give you a shot at a trip for two out to Denver to see Tame Impala.
2: My husband was in Washington, D.C. last week for his work, and he has a good friend who knows someone who does like security for the White House and has just started doing tours of the White House. So this person invited my husband and a couple of his coworkers on a White House tour, but it was like off hour. You know, it was later at night. Nobody official was there. I guess they don't even do tours of the White House when the president is there.
1: Okay.
2: For obvious reasons.
1: Right.
2: He said it was a really cool tour, and they got to see some things that they probably wouldn't have seen on just the generic one. And they were all over the West Wing, in the Oval Office, you know, situation, like all the things. Cool. And at one point, he had to pee. So he asked the guy, you know, he's like, hey, I got to go to the bathroom. The guy's like, oh, yeah, this one right here. And as my husband went in, the guy who was giving them the tour got approached by, like, I don't know, people who other security people in the White House. And they were like, he can't go in there. And the guy's like, oh, I thought this bathroom was available. I just started doing tours, you know, like this isn't my thing. I'm sorry. I'm just learning. And they're like, yeah, he's got to get out of there. And so Michael is oblivious to this. So he's just in the bathroom peeing, and he walks out, and there's like two big dudes standing at the door.
1: The pee bouncers.
2: And Michael's like,
1: do something.
2: And he's like, they're like, get out. You know, you just have to exit this area, please. We're not, you know, you're not supposed to be using this bathroom. And the guy was really nice and apologized to my husband. It wasn't Michael's fault, but he's like, it was just kind of funny that I peed in an illegal bath. He's like, this will be a good story for the kids one day.
1: Oh my God, that is such a great story.
2: Yeah.
1: Hey, have you ever been there? The White House? In the White House?
2: Oh, yeah. I think it was like a high school visit tour. It's been ages.
1: I went, I want to say 5-6 years ago when Colin had an internship in D.C. Mm-hmm. And it, you know what the weird thing about that building? When you see it on TV, you think, oh, my God, it's huge. It's really not huge.
2: Yeah.
1: And it's so like well put together. Like, it's so old.
2: I always think of Barbara Walters, because every time she's gone to the White House, she steals something.
1: That's
2: right. It's like in her book, and she talks about it. So I'm like, next time I go to the White House, like, what can I? I asked Michael, I'm like, did you take anything? He's like, after that, I wouldn't try to take anything.
1: I got an illegal pee.
2: All right, we do have delays eastbound 94 at Baker Road. There's an accident slow go from Jackson Road, eastbound 94 at Linwood. Accident has been cleared. Slow traffic from Warren Ave. Speaking of the White House, there will be a presidential visit in Milford today. He's scheduled to visit the GM Proving Grounds in Milford today. And that's your right now traffic. Planet Fitness is where I go to continue on this fitness journey that for me this summer continues to start and then gets incredibly derailed. But that's okay. Okay, because they don't care at Planet Fitness. I can have a really great week where I'm in there like 3-4 times a week, and then I can have a week where it's like, But whenever I'm there, they welcome me back in. 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

0: Blaine and Lauren, 96.3 WDVD. 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
1: On sale.
2: That's kind of a fancy brand, isn't
1: it? It's a stupid fancy brand, and I ended up getting them because they were on sale. But I think they were like $60.
2: Oh, my God. And then the lunchbox. What's the lunchbox running these days?
1: Well, you could get, you know, backpack, lunch bag thing.
2: The and cooled
1: get
2: ones.
1: Them
2: yeah.
1: Embroidered with their names on them or not. You know, it's all over the place.
2: Oh, Lauren.
1: If you know, you know.
2: I love
1: Parents
2: it.
1: Parents know. You're either going to Target or you're going to Pottery Barn. It's like doesn't.
2: This is
1: somewhere
2: why I love,
1: in between.
2: This is why I love being a grandpa because I don't know any of this stuff. And
1: it's
2: I don't,
1: all changed. They all
2: it
1: need.
2: Has.
1: And I had to order labels, which because everything has to be labeled.
2: Yeah.
1: You know, so you have to get all that. And, you know, he's going into kindergarten, essentially. So it's not that crazy yet.
2: Right.
1: But he does need a bigger backpack than he had for preschool.
2: So it's funny. Like, we were going to talk about this article. We're blowing it off. I didn't think that you guys would be talking about it that much right now.
1: Yeah. I think definitely for people who having to deal with the shopping and the back to school for that because
2: makes sense.
3: I was gonna say I walked into Meijer, there's their whole back to school set up right now.
1: You have to. I mean, if you're thinking about budgeting for, you know, like I'm trying to get some things here, some things there, so it's not just some huge wash at the end of
2: right.
1: the summer where you're scrambling to get it all. You know, like you want to be prepared for them to go. And if you're doing sports in the fall, it just things happen so quickly. It's like back to school and then boom, everything starts.
2: Well, you guys had joked about this at the 4th of July. Both of you had said, all right, well, that's basically it's back to school and then fall.
1: Yeah. Mm-hmm. Yeah.
2: And you're 100%
1: right. And marketing
2: right.
1: helps that too because wherever you go, there's Halloween stuff or back to school stuff. And so you see it. But I truly feel for the first time that I'm in my place in motherhood where I'm like, oh, I have to forward think about what that's going to be like because he needs a whole bunch of things for school that he has never needed before.
2: Right.
1: And it's my responsibility to get them.
2: Yeah.
1: So now I'm that mom who's like in Target in July looking at back to school stuff.
2: Yep.
3: Better now than 2 weeks before he's supposed to start school when he's trying to, you know, trying to get everything's picked over.
2: And 2 weeks before school, it's all gone and all you find is Halloween stuff.
1: Or Christmas even.
3: Yeah. Exactly.
1: And I have a picky kid. It has to be a shark backpack or nothing. You know, like it has to be an octopus lunchbox or nothing.
2: I love it.
3: The whole school year will be just gone.
1: Exactly. All right. Eastbound 94 before Baker Road. We do have an accident with stop and go from Jackson Road. Southbound 75 at Rochester Road. There was debris in the right lane. Looks like it has been cleared. Still some stop and go. A presidential visit in Milford today is expected at the GM Proving Grounds. And that's your right now traffic.
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1: Headless. Well, the Odyssey numbers are still rising. 87 million in its second North American weekend, dropping just 30% from its 123.5 million debut. It's now grossed over 280 million domestically and over 600 million worldwide. However, it did not join the Billionaires Club yet, much like Toy Story 5. Yes, they are now a billion-dollar film that has come out this summer. The Toy Story franchise just pushed past the billion mark because of the movie after bringing an additional 34.7 million from global markets over the weekend. People still going to see Toy Story 5. Morgan Wallen, he left the big house this weekend injured. He rolled his ankle on one of his walkouts, showing it on his Instagram stories. Looks pretty bad, actually. He said he was able to get back up, but not without limping. He definitely popped it, his words, and he wrote, if I seem somewhat hobbled tonight before night two, it's because I am. Now, despite the painful injury, he was still able to play that night on Saturday. He wasn't walking around as quickly as he might have been Friday. Very successful for Morgan Wallen. An estimated over 150,000 fans for the two nights at the Big House. His walkouts, which he's famous for, include an Aiden Hutchinson on night one and the Hughes brothers night two, Quinn and Jack Hughes. He actually wore Jack's gold medal, which Jack won with Team USA Hockey this year. And obviously Quinn Hughes, a Michigan alum. Morgan Wallen also made history, first artist to headline consecutive nights at Michigan Stadium, marking only the second ever concert series hosted at the Big House. And nice to know your favorite famous people are actually good people. A waitress who used to work at a club in Montana went to see the Odyssey over the weekend. She was so moved by Matt Damon's

0: performance, she got on her phone and she made a video about the 20 times that she's actually waited on Matt and his celebrity friend. She even got to do shots with them a couple times.
1: I got to take a shot once of Fireball with him, Jason Momoa, and Chris Hemsworth. And, like, who can say they've taken a shot with Aquaman, Thor, and Jason Bourne, this girl? But I gotta say, like, him and his wife are the most divinely nice people in the world. His daughters are really, really kind, too. They're just good, cool, down-to-earth. Like, he calls people by their names. He's polite to waitstaff. Their whole family is. When they have guests, their guests are really cool to waitstaff. Yeah, he's just the coolest.
0: And the Marvel Universe kind of took over Comic-Con this weekend with some big announcements. Marvel has two untitled movies coming in 2029. They're recasting a new X-Men movie. Nova is officially happening as a movie, many believing that Glenn Powell will play the lead role, his entrance into the Marvel-verse. Ryan Reynolds, who popped up in the audience in a Canadian tuxedo version of his Deadpool costume and got on the mic to talk with Robert Downey Jr., is in fact coming to be in Doomsday with Robert Downey Jr. and a couple other Marvel characters. And Ryan Gosling is the new Ghost Rider, director of the film. Sean Levy announced the news, and Ryan was there.
2: Wow. Is this really happening? Okay. As you know, this is a character I've wanted to play for a very long time. So, Kevin, Josh Horowitz, Hall H., Thank you.
0: Now, the people he named were actually social media influencers and users that were pushing really hard for him to get this role. They were invited to Comic-Con. They got to sit in the VIP section and obviously get their shout-outs. And we have a new Black Panther for the upcoming Black Panther 3 film. After Chadwick Boseman sadly lost his battle with colon cancer, it was questionable if we'd ever see another Black Panther film. An emotional Ryan Coogler, the director of these films, announced David Johnson will be the new Black Panther. Great casting here. He will be T'Challa, which was Chadwick Boseman's character's son. And that's Lauren's Hit List.
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0: 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If you've never been to Denver, it's a great place. And not only will we send you there, we'll also get you a chance to see Tame Impala in concert while you're there.
1: Yeah, and we got your flights, hotel, and of course, great seats to the show. Text the national keyword mistakes to 95819. That's mistakes to 95819 right now to enter.
0: Isolated showers and thunderstorms today with a high of 87 at 74, otherwise partly sunny in Detroit. So Michael's been doing a ton of traveling lately.
1: Yeah, and he, my husband loves Chinese food, and he will try good Chinese food anywhere. So he was in Washington, D.C. Apparently their Chinatown is really good. Mm-hmm. So he went to a restaurant that he had heard really great things about. And, you know, he's all by himself. He's working all day. He's like so excited just to sit down and have a good meal. And it wasn't overly fancy, you know, like a lot of Chinese restaurants. It's just kind of is what yeah. it is. You go in. And so he walks in and he gets into the door area. And right there, he is just met with the biggest whiff of pee. And he's like, you know, was somebody sleeping here? Like it's just, it's so strong. And he's like, I will persevere. So he went in and he gets in and he sits down, and there were waiters at this Chinese restaurant. So he's waiting to get, and he's like all around him. And he's like, am I still smelling that from walking in? Or does this whole restaurant still smell like
0: a
1: pee?
0: Urinal? Yeah.
1: And you know when you smell something really strong and you don't know if you just can't get it out of your nose or yeah. if you're still smelling it, you know? So yeah. it took him a minute, and he's like, no, this place still reeks of pee. And there's people all around him just sitting there eating, and he's like, I can't even taste food. It's so strong. And so the waiter brought him just a glass of water. He hadn't ordered anything yet or anything. And he's like, you know what? I have to go make a work call. And he just left. And he ended up like running around to find another place to eat because it was getting pretty late. It was like almost 11 o'clock when this happened. So he just walked out. And then he ends up talking to some other guys that he works with. And they're like, we went the night before and tried to sit down. We couldn't even bear it. They left.
0: Really?
1: Too. Yes. Okay. Yes. So apparently it wasn't just him. But it's just like, how do these people, like, how does it affect some people so strongly and other people are just like, oh, pee.
2: And what was this like? Where was that smell coming from? That's my question.
1: Exactly.
0: Well, it's interesting because when you describe it, he's walking in the front door. He smells it the second he walks in the front door. They seat him, I would assume, far away from the front door. He still smelled it there.
1: It's just everywhere. Yeah. So I don't know. I thought it was funny that he, and I thought it was funny that he just said he had to take a call because he's like, what was I going to say? Your place smells like pee. I said, well, you could have said something on the way out.
0: Have you ever done that? Have you ever gone to a restaurant, you sat down, and you're like, no, I got to leave. I can't do this.
1: I have for sitting down and then not being greeted, you know, 10, 15 minutes. Yeah. You're just like, okay, what are we doing here? I got to go. But right. that's like a specific, I'm not getting good service. It's not going to go well.
0: Right.
1: I'm out. But never, I don't think I've ever had to leave because of a smell. And if you know my husband, like, not a lot will deter this man from a good meal. Like, he is like, he was excited. Like I said, he loves Chinese food. He was like just so excited to get a good, nice meal before he went to bed.
0: Lauren, that's the other part of the story that sucks because, you know, when you get in the mood for a certain type of food,
1: right,
0: especially something like Chinese or Mexican food, and you're sitting there and it's about to happen, but you're like, good God, I can't get over this smell.
1: Yeah.
0: Now you're going to have to settle. Did he end up going out for Chinese
1: all
0: food?
1: All these other places were closing. He found a Japanese restaurant and he got Japanese food, but
0: not the same.
1: His hotel was closed. Like, he would have had to go back to his room and eat crackers. And you know when you're waiting for a meal all day and it doesn't work out and you have nothing? Like, you know.
0: That's a word.
1: So it was fine, but it's just so funny because I was like, it must have been really bad for you to just like completely walk out.
0: 866-298-9630. What made you walk out of a restaurant? I think other than bad service.
1: Have you ever walked out in the middle of bad service?
0: I have.
1: Like, food's already been at the table.
0: Oh,
1: like,
0: no. I've not done that. I've never done that.
1: Yeah.
0: Have you?
1: I have. I've walked out in the middle just because everything was going wrong. Like, we never got our drinks. The appetizers came out. They were terrible. The service was bad. Now, we paid.
0: Yeah.
1: But we were just like, you know what? We're just going to take our check. And they're like, oh, do you want to-go boxes? We're like, no. Just gonna go.
0: Was the food bad too?
1: Everything was bad. Yeah.
0: Everything was bad.
1: It was just a bad experience. It wasn't gonna get better.
0: I swear to God, if Colleen and I go out to eat, if someone's going to get the bad food, the bad service, the bad whatever, it won't be me. It'll be her.
1: Really?
0: It's always her. We will go out and she'll order something and it'll be something that she's wanted all day long. I really wanted to have like wonton soup or whatever. You know what I mean? And then it comes and it's just blah.
2: John's the same way. It's always something wrong with his. Like there's always like it's always
1: something. Do you think it's
2: something.
1: Him or do you think it actually happens?
2: It's probably both. He's a little too picky.
1: Because you've said he's kind of a basic eater.
2: He's a picky eater. But I just feel like every time it's just like again.
0: My wife
2: again.
0: Yeah.
2: It's always him. I don't understand.
0: Well, my wife it's always like the first clue that this is about to happen. She gets her food last.
1: Oh, really?
0: For whatever reason. I swear to God, when
1: she's
0: this happened. Yeah. Whatever I ordered shows up. Whatever Colin had, you know, everybody's at the table and I'm waiting because I'm not going to dig in until she gets her stuff.
1: Right.
0: And then it finally arrives and it's, practically frozen because it's been sitting under a heat lamp or it's not cooked properly or they forgot the vegetables or something's wrong with it.
1: It's just always her.
0: And it's always her.
1: Does she order tricky things?
0: No.
1: Does she substitute a lot?
0: No. She's like the most low
1: maintenance.
0: Right. She's just easy peasy lemon squeezy, but somehow it always gets screwed up. And it always makes me feel bad. I feel guilty. Lauren, it never happens.
1: That is the worst feeling on the other side of it as a server, at least if you're a server that cares. I remember that waiting tables and that feeling of you're watching or you are passing out the meals to the people and you realize there's four meals here and there are five people.
0: Oh.
1: And you never rang it in and you're running to the kitchen. And I mean, I think it's a worse feeling for the server than it might be for the person who's not getting their
0: food. If you care, right?
1: Yeah. Yeah.
0: Anne, good morning. How's it going?
3: It's going great. I'm on the way to work.
0: Awesome. Thanks for having us on. What made you get up and leave?
3: So we were all set to go out for my son's birthday. Nothing big, just a little dinner. Waited all day. We're going to go to Louis Chop House. Got there. Apparently, they're closed for 10 days. So we decided, okay, steak 22, Van Dyken 22. Went all the way over there, sat down for 10 minutes. No one greeted us, not a water, not a hi, sorry, we're busy, I'll be right with you. Got up, left, ended up at Longhorns. Great service.
0: Dude! This is what you gotta do, man. I love the Longhorn Steakhouse. It is like my jam.
1: Well, when you sit down, you get those rolls, right?
0: Oh,
3: absolutely.
0: I love it.
1: So wait,
0: you
1: ended up at three different restaurants on one night before you got your meal.
3: Yeah.
1: Wow.
3: We were like, well, Louis Chop House, amazing. And they were like closed for 10 days. So we're like, okay, we're next.
0: Oh my God, that's amazing.
3: You do what you gotta do.
1: Well, Longhorns for the win.
0: And let's just say too, like the other two places sound kind of fancy, whereas Longhorns a little more budget friendly.
1: Don't they have sawdust on the floor or something?
0: I think they do. Or peanuts.
1: Peanut shells.
2: I thought that was Texas Roadhouse.
0: That might be Texas Roadhouse. I get my Roadhouse.
1: Oh, wait, does Texas Roadhouse want with the rolls or is that Longhorns?
0: They both have rolls.
2: Yeah. Okay. Yeah.
0: Thank you very much, Ann. Appreciate it. We also got this text from the 586. Over the weekend up north at a restaurant, it smelled like bad fish. I moved the table furthest away from the kitchen, but also had terrible smell like those apartments living in. Okay. Voice to text. Anyway, it smelled bad, basically, is the bless you.
1: It's hard to get over it. It's hard to get over it.

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0: 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Okay, what's a weird thing that your body does that you've just come to accept?
1: Jesus.
0: 866-298-9630.
1: How much time do you have?
2: I mean, I've been through three pregnancies and I'm in some form of perimenopause, so I feel like my
0: body. Are you
2: does,
0: really?
2: I think so. I don't know. Who knows?
0: But have it's you been
1: like, diagnosed? Do you test for that? How does that even
2: you can't really be diagnosed. You just kind of go off of vibes, like how you're feeling and
1: you
2: what's going
1: to get
2: on
1: the
2: with
1: hot
2: your
1: sweats
2: body.
1: Or the hot flashes?
2: No. No, I haven't had a hot flash yet. But, you know, women around my age just know. You just know, like, things are just different than what they used to be. I will say that. But something weird that has happened with my body since having babies, two things. Number one, if you're a C-section person, you know this. I have zero feeling in the part of my body where I got C-sections.
0: Cut.
2: The numbness never goes away. So, like, but between, like, my belly button and my private part, like, there's no feeling there. That's weird.
1: Did you notice that after the
2: first, second, and third?
1: Okay.
2: Yeah. And another thing related to pregnancy, I don't know if other women, I'm sure others do because I've read about it, phantom kicks. It is the wildest thing in the world.
0: What,
2: but it's
0: in your stomach?
2: Yes. All of a sudden, you will feel what a kick felt like when you were pregnant, and you will feel a kick, and you're like, what? I'm telling you it's a real thing. I'm not making it up because I looked it up when it was happening to me.
1: How often does that happen to you?
2: Not as much anymore because I think the busier you get, maybe you don't feel it. But like I remember, especially closer to when the pregnancy was over. And they say there's some kind of scientific something. Like it's the way your body is recovering. I don't know. But like it is wild to feel it.
0: They talk about this with amputees.
2: Oh, really?
0: You'll lose. Let's say somebody has their right arm amputated. Their elbow will itch. They talk about the phantom elbow itch or the phantom, you know,
2: so,
0: maybe.
2: Yeah.
0: So the thing that was there, the babies that you had.
2: Yeah.
0: The pregnancies that you experienced.
2: Yeah.
0: I bet it's somewhere along the same thing. Like
2: and then you just accept it. The first time you're like, this is weird. There's no baby in there.
0: Do you guys ever have like what I call tiny heart attacks?
2: I don't think so.
0: I probably have like five or six a week.
1: Okay.
0: So,
1: do tell.
0: Basically, you're walking.
1: If you're a doctor, 866-9630, or if I don't know, do you need to call 911?
0: You're cruising the hallways of 96.3 WDVD, and you're like, huh, that's weird. And it's always like right here above my heart, and there's like a tightness to it.
2: Oh God.
0: And then I just keep moving, and then it goes away, and it's fine. You never get
2: numbness
0: that.
2: No numbness.
0: No. If I got the numbness in my arm, then I'm calling 911. Because that's obviously like a heart attack.
2: Chest pains also.
0: I got a physical on Thursday, so maybe I'll mention it.
1: I mean, five or six times a week is a little.
0: Probably. Yeah.
2: Because you're not, and I don't mean to be shady, but it's not like you're lifting heavy weights or anything right now. So it's
0: not a muscular,
2: you know, because sometimes when you're working out, you're like, is this a weight workout or am I having a heart attack? You know?
0: Right.
1: Oof.
0: Okay, so that might be weird.
1: We're concerning. Oh my goodness.
0: You guys ever get the eye twitch?
2: Yes.
1: Oh yeah.
2: My eye twitched for an entire year.
0: Did it really?
2: My left eye twitched for an entire year, and I just chalked it up to lack of sleep.
1: Yeah, mine's always my left, too, then I think about it. Mm-hmm. It's always, like, either the bottom part, like, on the inside of my eye, or sometimes, like, the top left on the outside. But it's always on my left. I'm surprised it hasn't started recently for me because of the wedding planning and stuff. But it's, like, it's almost to the point where it's, like, when it happens, it's infuriating. Because it's just all the time.
2: Yeah.
0: So I have a former boss who used to work here, Ron Harrell, who would, we'd be in a meeting and he had like this, there's a gland that you have like underneath your ears,
2: mm-hmm.
0: on your jaws. And he would, whenever he ate anything that was spicy, he would get saliva coming out of this gland.
1: Like on his skin?
0: On his face.
1: And did he have like, a hole?
0: Not that you could see. And he would grab like a napkin or something. And he would just, I'd be like, dude, what's going on? Like the first time I saw it, I was like, hey, what's going on over there? He's like, well, I've got this gland thing. And
1: Did it look like sweat?
0: Yeah, it looked like sweat. But it was really, it was more like you know, saliva. And I'm looking at this Reddit thread.
2: Wow.
0: And somebody said, I can squirt saliva from the underside of my tongue on command.
1: I've never seen that.
2: Not on command, but that's happened to me before.
1: Yeah.
2: Where you're talking and like all of a sudden like a little thing comes out. You're like, what just happened?
1: Yeah, I've seen it.
0: What the heck? That's wild. Yeah. The only thing that I can do other than my little heart attacks that comes to mind is if I'm laying down, I can crack my left hip like you would not believe. It is loud as hell. But I think it's kind of cool. So to me,
2: yeah,
0: it's not.
2: Yeah, I think body cracks are just kind
0: I
2: kinda
0: of like that.
2: A thing.
1: I used to get made fun of because my, and you'll notice it now, my nose moves when I talk.
0: Let me see.
1: Like, it's not even, it's not a lot, but it's just like enough to where people noticed it. When I was in like middle school and high school, people would see it and they would like comment on it. And I'm like, what a weird thing to notice.
2: Doesn't everybody's?
0: I thought everybody's.
1: I don't know. I don't know. I got, people would tell me
2: I've
1: all the time.
2: I've never noticed that about you.
1: Good. Cause it made me insecure about it. Cause I'm just like, what am I supposed to do about this?
2: I'm just going to stare at you now.
1: Look at my nose and all this.
0: You're all going to be looking
1: at, I was like, oh, do I have a big nose and I just don't know it? But I guess.
0: Yeah, maybe. Yeah. All right.
2: All right, we do have delays westbound 96 at Lavon. Road construction closing two left lanes. Southbound 275 at 6 Mile. Slow go there. And there is a presidential visit scheduled in Milford today at the GM Proving Grounds. That's your right now traffic. Oh, that's me. 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
2: Hey, Matt, good morning.
3: Hey, good morning.
2: How are you today?
3: I'm doing well, yourself?
2: Fabulous for a Monday. We're going to ask you 5 questions while Blaine is out of the room, and you're going to get 5 seconds to answer each question. How does that sound?
3: That sounds awesome.
2: All right, glad to hear it. This is weird. I'm not getting your email, Veronica, for some point.
4: Send.
2: I can't get the questions. What? Oh, it's here. Okay, Matt, sorry, technical difficulties. Are you ready, sir?
3: I'm ready.
2: All right. Which Michigan university was the first in the state?
3: Michigan State.
2: All right. Second question. Apologies, my email is really... which organ has 4 chambers?
3: Heart.
2: Which president said, government of the people, by the people, for the people?
3: Jefferson.
2: What type of animal is a wallaby?
3: Mammal.
2: And LeBron James announced he is signing with which NBA team over the weekend?
3: 76ers.
2: All right, Matt, Blaine's on his way back in, and we are going to ask him the very same questions. Stay where you are. All right, Blaine.
5: Yeah.
2: Which Michigan university was the first in the state?
5: Michigan State.
2: Which organ has 4 chambers?
5: The heart.
2: Which president said, government of the people, by the people, for the people?
5: Thomas Jefferson.
2: What type of animal is a wallaby?
5: A marsupial.
2: And LeBron James announced he is signing with which NBA team over the weekend?
5: The Philadelphia 76ers.
2: Okay. All right. Matt and Blaine, let's go over your answers. Actually, University of Michigan was the first university in the state of Michigan. No points for either of you there. The heart has 4 chambers. You both got it right. 1-1. Abe Lincoln said, government of the people, by the people, for the people. No points for either of you there. So we're still 1-1. What type of animal is a wallaby? We have some interesting answers on this one.
4: Yeah.
2: Mammal and marsupial.
4: I got, so I Googled it. It says specifically a small to medium sized marsupial in the kangaroo family. So I guess we can take marsupial.
2: Are we taking mammal?
4: I think mammal's too broad.
2: Okay. So Blaine gets that one. Matt does not. So now we are 2-1. And LeBron James is now a Philly 76er. You both got that right. So Matt, Blaine ends up winning it by 1 today, 3-2. Do you know what you have to say on the radio?
3: Yes. My name is Matt from St. Clair Shores, and I am not brighter than Blaine today. Hey, congratulations, Blaine.
5: Thank you, Matt. Appreciate it. You do win a fabulous prize, though, a pair of tickets to a special screening of End of Oak Street at MGR Troy. Get ready to clap and probably get scared.
3: I will do that.
5: All right, man.
3: Good date night.
5: Yeah, perfect date night. Thanks for having us on. Thanks for playing. 8:46 now, 96.3 WDVD.
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0: Morgan Wallen walks away from the Big House injured, and Usher kicks a fan off stage in Las Vegas. We'll get to it, but first, westbound 94. Before State Street, there's an accident with stop and go from Michigan. Northbound Southfield Freeway at Ford Road. Accident is blocking the left lane. Westbound 94 at Mount Elliott, there's an accident on the right shoulder. Disabled vehicle eastbound 94 at Metro Parkway will slow you down. And there is a presidential visit scheduled today in Milford at the GM Proving Grounds. That's your right now traffic.
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0: The Odyssey continues to make that money. $87 million in its second North American weekend, dropping just 30% from the $123 million debut. It's now grossed over $280 million domestically and over $600 million worldwide. Disney's Moana and Toy Story 5 captured second and third place. And Toy Story 5 officially in the Billionaires Club. The fifth installment of the Toy Story franchise just pushed past the $1 billion mark at the global box office this weekend. Morgan Wallen is leaving Michigan a little hobbly after his two nights at the Big House in Ann Arbor, where he reportedly played for upwards of 150,000 fans over the two nights. Hurt himself walking out. He rolled his ankle. He said on his social media pages that he popped it. It doesn't look good, but he was able to perform for his second night. He said he would be hobbling around a little bit, not moving as quickly, but fans didn't care. They still had a blast. Speaking of

0: walking out. His walkouts, what he's famous for. Night one, the one and only Detroit Lion and formerly Michigan alum Aiden Hutchinson walked out with him. Night two, Morgan Wallen was wearing an Olympic gold medal around his neck when he walked out because he walked out with the Hughes brothers, Quinn and Jack Hughes, the medal belonging to Jack, who helped Team USA men's hockey win the gold earlier this year, and Quinn Hughes, a Michigan alum. Over the two nights, he also made history, the first artist to headline consecutive nights at Michigan Stadium, making it only the second ever concert series hosting at the Big House. And at another concert in another part of the country, Usher, his Las Vegas residency. Now, it has become pretty known through social media, even if you haven't attended the show, that there's a part in Usher's show where he brings an audience member off the audience to the stage, and he gives her a very sensual lap dance. Well, it didn't go as planned this weekend when the woman he brought up on stage looked very uncomfortable, very stiff, not like she was expecting what was going to happen. And then Usher stopped mid-song and said, "Get this woman off the stage. She doesn't want to be here. I want somebody who wants to be here up with me." And they literally kicked her off the stage. Well, the woman is now talking on social media after she's received a lot of criticism. Her name is Gabrielle Cheyenne. And she said, "First of all, my mother and I were brought from the regular crowd up to the VIP section by his people because pretty privilege." She is a stunning woman, but she was like, "I'm gorgeous and I looked amazing that night. And they brought us up to the VIP. I knew I was going to be asked to come on stage, but I didn't know what for." I don't know how she's missed these videos all over the internet, but I know what happens when you get asked up on stage. Nice. She said, "I had a great time. It's not my fault if he wanted me to leave. I felt uncomfortable." She said, "What did you all want me to do? Have sex with him on stage?" Yeah, kind of. That's kind of the drill. That's kind of what he does to these women when they go up on stage, girl. And that's Lauren Tillis.
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0: Bruno Mars, Blaine, and Lauren, 96.3 WDVD, partly sunny, isolated showers and thunderstorms possible today, 87, 73 right now. When I was a kid, and later too, they had this at KFC. Did you ever have the potato wedges?
1: I don't think so.
2: Oh, I love those potato wedges. They're so good.
0: They need to bring those back.
2: Oh, they're not there anymore?
0: No.
2: Crime. That's a hate crime.
0: They are like...
2: I love a wedge.
0: You know who has like a good version of that is Chicken Shack. Chicken Shack has their own like potato wedge type things.
2: I like a thick fry.
0: Oh, it's so good.
1: Always good.
0: I like them thick. I like them proud. Those are really, really good. Are there any like fast food items that you're like, man, I wish they brought back? Blah, blah, blah.
1: I don't really know anything about the stuff.
0: You are like the healthiest person I know.
1: That is not true, but I'm not a big fast food girl.
0: No, you're not.
1: You know, so
0: good for you.
1: Any of it.
0: You and my wife.
1: Good. I usually, if I roll up and there's some kind of spicy chicken sandwich situation and I can add pickles and cheese to it, that's what I'll get. And most fast food places have that option.
0: Yeah.
1: Mm-hmm. I will say I do enjoy McDonald's fries, but those never
0: As
1: went
0: one
1: away.
0: Should, yeah.
1: I thought it was kind of cute when they were bringing back the Happy Meals for adults and they brought back the Boo Happy Meals.
2: Oh, the buckets.
1: Yeah, I got one. I thought it was cute. Yeah, I got my kid a Happy Meal and I got one of those buckets.
2: I remember, when Starbucks first came out with their refreshers, their very berry hibiscus refresher nothing has ever been better than that refresher. Wow. I never would usually get those every once in a while, but I remember they had that, and when I found out that they no longer had it, I was devastated. There's no other refresher that compares to that one. They need to bring it back.
0: Doesn't it blow your mind when they get rid of something like that?
2: Right.
0: You're like...
2: It was the OG.
0: I love this. My friends love it. Why are they getting rid of it? Like, yeah. McDonald's, I don't know if it's a permanent thing or if it's back just for limited time, but they brought back the old school apple pies this summer.
2: Mm-hmm.
0: The ones that were like volcanic in the center.
1: They're probably the ones that are still there.
0: From the original run, right?
2: Yeah, they kept them in the bag.
1: Freezer.
2: Yeah.
0: I'm sorry,
2: still
0: though.
2: Good too.
0: They taste amazing. I love those. Now, yeah. I haven't gone back for one yet, but matter of time.
2: Yeah.
0: Yeah, is there any...
2: Other than that, very, very high.
1: I've never tried the refreshers at Starbucks. I always feel like it's expensive juice.
2: It is.
1: Are any of them caffeinated?
2: All of them are.
1: Oh, okay.
0: Oh, well, there you go.
2: So, yes, because I always see the baristas on TikTok. They're like, you know, when your kid wants a refresher and they're like, this is 80 milligrams of caffeine for your 4-year-old.
0: Oh,
2: probably.
0: My God.
2: And they're like, no, it's fine. And that's, then,
1: oh,
2: yeah.
1: God.
2: Yeah.
1: Oh,
2: so, yeah, God. There is caffeine. There is caffeine in those. Not as much as like, well, I guess just as much as a cup of coffee. But yeah.
0: Right.
2: Yeah. That one was so good. They had a strawberry lime one or like a raspberry lime. I can't remember what it's, but it was lime. And like a fruit. And I haven't had a refresher since those because they were that good.
1: All right.
2: But yeah, it is juice. But it is caffeinated, so.
0: It's caffeinated juice.
2: Yeah,
0: it's not bad. Coming up at 9:25, your shot at a pair of tickets to see the Indigo Girls. Blaine's Brainbuster on 96.3.

0: Blaine and Lauren, 96.3 WDVD, partly sunny, isolated showers and thunderstorms possible, high 87 today. 75 right now in Detroit. Coming up in less than 10 minutes, we'll do Blaine's Brainbuster, give you a pair of tickets to see Indigo Girls on 96.3 WDVD. Okay, you got to get to Mr. Miguel's. If you didn't make it over the weekend, you need to go to Mr. Miguel's. 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
8: 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Definitely not just for women to get evaluated. 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

0: 96.3 WDVD. It's Blaine and Lauren, and the Indigo Girls are coming to town. They're going to be playing, let's see here, September 17th out at Meadowbrook. If you pair tickets to the show, if you can get this right, what social activity has had a 254% increase recently? And I'll give you a hint. It was really big back in the 90s.
1: Going to the mall.
0: Going to the mall. No. It's something you would do at a bar. It was big in the 90s. Social.
1: I don't want to say it. Just in case it's right.
0: 254% increase in people doing this thing. And it's something you would do in the bar, and it was big in the 90s. 866-298-9630. Get it right. You're going to see the Indigo Girls.

0: 96.3 WDBD, Blaine's Brainbuster. The question is, this social activity has had a 254% increase in activity, I guess. It's something you would do at the bar, something that was really big back in the 90s. Michelle, what do you think the answer is?
1: It is country western line dancing.
0: There you go. That's it.
2: And how do you know this? How do you know this to be true?
1: Because I teach line dancing. I go out and line dance. You can find line dancing in restaurants and bars. And we just performed yesterday, actually, at Metro Beach.
0: Get the heck out.
2: Oh, my gosh.
1: Yeah, we were the entertainment before the band.
0: Oh, that's cool.
2: Did people from the audience join in?
1: They did, and then they continued dancing while the band was on. It was great.
3: Now, do you only do country songs? Because I've seen people, like, line dance to Ed Sheeran, and it looks really cool.
1: Oh, yeah. Oh, yeah. No, there's groove, soul, pop songs. It's not just country twang music.
0: Right.
2: That is so cool. I'm always intimidated by it because it looks so cool and so profesh. Like, even the people who just jump up and join in, like, they look like they just know what they're doing.
3: And you look so freaking cool when you do it.
2: Yes.
3: Like, you just have such a swagger about you. And I'm like, I don't have that kind of swagger.
0: I don't
3: but
0: either.
3: But I want to.
1: Oh, a lot of my friends don't either, but I make them do it. I'm like, just get out there. So go with the beginner
3: lessons.
1: You're
3: a hype person.
1: You can do it, Lauren.
2: Go the beginner lessons. All right. I mean, okay. I'd throw my hat in the ring. I'd try it.
0: Hey, Michelle, let's give your business a plug real quick since we've got you on the air. Why not?
1: Why not? Oh, my God. So, yeah, Tap Dance Detroit has two locations in Ferndale and Keiko Harbor, and I teach at the Ferndale location.
2: I know exactly where you are. I drove by that location many times.
1: Come on down.
2: I used to tap.
1: Oh, my God.
2: When I was younger.
1: Oh, used to come back.
4: She still taps if you catch my meaning. Yeah,
2: I did a recital, and I danced to Steam Heat. I got Steam
0: Heat. Oh, my God.
3: Do you know the routine still? Can you do it for us?
2: No.
0: Can we get a video?
2: Sure? I remember shuffle ball change. That's about what I remember.
3: Oh, yeah. Yep.
1: Oh,
0: this,
1: my God.
0: By far my favorite call this morning. Yeah. I love this. Michelle, congratulations. You get a pair of tickets to see Indigo Girls at Meadowbrook September 17th.
1: Oh, my God.
0: Yeah.
1: Thank you so much. I love you guys. I listen to you every day.
0: Thank you.
2: Thank you.
0: We really appreciate that.
2: You should get up at the Indigo Girls show and start a line dance. That would be so cool.
0: I went to the mountain.
3: We'll call somebody.
0: That'd be awesome. All right, hold the line, okay, Michelle? All right, that was an awesome call. 9:34 now, 96.3.
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1: Blaine and Lauren, 96.3 WDVD. So they had the grand opening for the Gordie Howe Bridge on Friday on the Canadian side. And like Mark Howe and some other members of the Howe family were present. They will be the first to cross the bridge today. Members of the Howe family, which I think is kind of cool.
2: They finally get to cross it.
1: Yeah, it opens to traffic at noon today, and it's going to be cheap to cross it. It's only $5.75 to go across in a car, which is like $3 less, I think, than the Ambassador.
2: I'm looking out the window to see if we can see a line already.
1: It's hazy. Is there really a line?
2: No, I'm saying I wonder if there's a line already.
1: Pedestrians and cyclists will be able to cross beginning August 5th. Which is next Monday.
3: Oh, so you can... Why am I just finding out that you can walk this bridge?
1: You didn't know that?
3: No.
1: Yeah, you can walk it.
2: Just walk yourself to Canada.
1: All right. I believe it's free.
3: It should be. It's a long bridge.
2: Do they check your passport while you're walking?
1: Yeah. I mean, like, all right. Hand it over, eh?
3: And how much does it cost to...
1: $5.75 per car.
3: All right. Yeah, it should be free if you walk it.
1: I mean, I don't know. You're using the bridge. Wouldn't you have to pay a fee?
2: No, we walk over... Walking is free.
3: Walking is free.
1: Yeah. For now.
3: Yeah.
1: Give it time. They'll start charging.
3: Yeah. I can't wait to. I will refuse. I refuse to use the tunnel. I don't like that thing. So I'll take the bridge every time. And I'd take this one.
1: Lauren, how many times have you and I driven through that tunnel? I swear to God, you and I have driven through that tunnel a bunch of times.
2: Yeah.
3: I can't.
1: We're going through the tunnel at some point, Veronica.
3: I've been through the tunnel. I don't like it.
1: Oh, okay.
3: I've done it.
1: You hate it that much, really?
3: I just think about what could happen. What if I get into a head-on car accident in this tunnel? What if it starts to bleed in the water? Like, I just don't, like, I don't like it.
2: No, I get it. Tunnels are weird. The worst is being stuck in traffic in a tunnel. I used to live in a very bridge and tunnel area, and it was like, you're either taking a bridge or a tunnel, and things can go wrong on both things.
3: Yeah, I don't know. It gives me a little claustrophobia.
2: I get it. But honestly, unless you're going in rush hour, like, I've never experienced a wait at this tunnel.
1: Same.
3: Yeah,
2: I have sat at like a dead stop.
3: Stop. I don't want to talk
2: inside of a tunnel.
1: Like what? The Lincoln Tunnel?
2: Hour. Yes.
1: Really?
2: Oh, yeah.
3: What's
2: scarier, being dead stop in the middle of a tunnel or being dead stop on top of a bridge?
3: I'll take a bridge every time.
2: Really?
3: Oh, I'll take a bridge every single time.
1: I'd rather be in the tunnel. I can dig my way out.
3: And what if you're stuck?
2: You can't dig your way out.
1: I can totally dig my way out.
2: You'd be crushed by the weight of the water.
1: I'm very strong, Lauren. You'd be shocked.
2: The water pressure would crush you in a second.
1: Damn good swinger. Great swimmer.
2: Have you ever been on top of a drawbridge when the drawbridge goes up?
1: Oh, my God. Have you?
2: Yes. No. Like first car.
1: Why am I just hearing this?
2: I don't know. I lived around a lot of bridges.
1: Okay, tell me about this.
2: It's wild. You're on the bridge and they're like, stop. It's like a train thing comes down.
1: Right.
2: And
1: then it goes up.
2: A few feet ahead of you, the bridge just starts raising and the road is up in the air.
1: But you weren't on the part of the bridge that actually moves.
2: Oh, no. God, no. Like,
1: that would be
2: badass. That would be a major malfunction. But being on the bridge and seeing the road like literally come up in front of you. And it's just
1: kind of neat.
2: It's all of a sudden it's perpendicular.
1: You got to go to, there's a couple restaurants up in Charlevoix. They've got that little drawbridge there.
2: Yeah.
1: And we were at this restaurant and it just, they do it every 30 minutes.
2: Yeah.
1: And the thing, it just goes boop.
2: Yeah. This was a big, big old drawbridge. Like was it letting some kind of big freighter through. And you're just sitting there on the top of the bridge, like,
3: I feel like
2: hope it doesn't crash.
3: And I also feel like I hit my foot on the brake so hard, even though, like, I just would be afraid, like, what if my brake malfunctions and I'm just diving head first into the water?
2: Yeah.
3: I can't do it.
1: Man, I thought
2: so
1: I had
2: issues.
1: You will
2: not be on the Gordie Howe Bridge today.
1: Seriously.
3: No, not today.
1: Or ever, apparently.

0: 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Lauren's happy ending is next.
1: We all remember him. Punch the Monkey turned one yesterday, and I have a really great update about Punch coming up.

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1: Punch the Monkey became a viral sensation, really kind of for sad reasons. He was having a really hard time as a baby, getting ingratiated into the other members of the orangutan community. He was an abandoned little monkey baby. No one knew where his mom was. He got brought to this local wildlife zoo type of rehabilitation center. And he was clinging to this IKEA orangutan toy.
2: Oh,
1: it was his safety toy.
2: Yeah.
1: Well, the good news is Punch the Monkey turned one yesterday. He's gotten a lot of carts to the facility. And they're happy to report that he is less attached to his IKEA stuffed monkey. The zoo official says he's less and less turning to the orangutan doll. He's communicating with other animals, playing with other baby monkeys. He's building his position as a member of the group, and he is thriving, unlike last year when he was just a little one and he just didn't want to talk to anybody, just hold that little monkey. He still has the monkey, but he leaves it more and more often inside and goes out and plays, and he even has a little girlfriend.
2: Oh, dang.
1: Well, happy to hear that he's doing well. That monkey, I mean, IKEA was thriving because everybody wanted to buy that orangutan, stuffed orangutan after they saw Punch with it. So IKEA is probably like, thanks, Punch. Yeah, happy birthday.
2: Right, exactly. Renee Vitale is filling in for Kendall for a couple days, so you got that going for you. She'll give you a chance to go out to Denver to see Tame Impala. That's happening around 11:18. Have a wonderful day. We will see you tomorrow.
1: Bye.
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And by that, I mean the sun was shining. The smoke was not in the air. 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
5: How often do you stop to wonder whether you should share something that's revealing, maybe even embarrassing, with a partner, a friend, or even your boss? In her new book called Revealing, The Underrated Power of Oversharing, behavioral scientist Leslie John says doing just that can help you deepen relationships that are vital to your life. We need people to trust us in order to get things like love, friendship, and career success. That's what she told us. When you make yourself vulnerable by revealing something sensitive, it does make other people trust you. In turn, when you ask someone to reveal something about themselves, showing that interest will generally lead someone to like you more. Why? Because people like to be asked about themselves, she says. It also signals that they are discriminating and choosy, but in a good way. I'm Dr. Sanjay Gupta, helping you live a better life.
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So Shaboozey has a new album coming out July 31st, and it is star-studded, to say the least. I'll tell you who some of the artists are on it coming up next. Man,

96.3 WDVD Friday, Shaboozey's fourth studio album drops. And let me tell you, this thing is star-studded. There's actors on it, like Sam Elliott, Jamie Foxx, Teyana Taylor. Then there's Leon Bridges and Kalani singing. There's Jelly Roll, Orville Peck. I can't wait to check it out.

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Well, we got that one wrong. Many people speculated that perhaps Eminem would have made an appearance at Jack White's show out at Pine Knob this past weekend. That did not happen. However, what did happen was a great show went down, from what I hear. I wasn't there. 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
0: A better life with Dr. Sanjay Gupta.
8: There are lots of things you can measure to get an idea of how healthy you are at any given moment. Temperature, heart rate, blood pressure, just to name a few. But how about how healthy you will be and how long you're likely to live? According to a new study out of the University at Buffalo, two simple strength tests are pretty accurate at predicting longevity in older women. One is hand grip strength, and the other is how quickly people can stand up from a seated position without using their arms. By the way, I remember interviewing former President Jimmy Carter when he was quite old and being really impressed how he just popped out of the chair without using his arms. Not a lot of older people can actually do that. But I think the message here is that maintaining strength as you age is going to help you perform everyday activities, but also help you avoid injury and stay independent. I'm Dr. Sanjay Gupta, helping you live a better life.
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There's two types of pet owners, those that let them sleep in bed with them and those that do not. Well, this poll says that 20% of people say there's usually one pet sleeping in bed with them. 10% have multiple. 7 said two pets, 2 said three pets, and 1% said four or more pets. I can't. I have two little black pugs that are these potatoes that roll around in bed all night. None of us end up getting any sleep.

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I feel like if you went to the Morgan Wallen shows this weekend at the Big House, you should probably have taken today off. A day or two recovery.

0: 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We've had some great pool weather lately, and this poll asked people, what's your cue to get out of the pool? Top answers: when you get bored, when you get tired, when you need a drink. 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Someone pointed out that in the top answers, no one said when you have to go to the bathroom. 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
4: A better life with Dr. Sanjay Gupta.
5: They say consistency is key, but sometimes you just gotta switch it up. A new study out of Harvard School of Public Health found that varying your exercise routine could add years to your life. What exercise someone did didn't matter much. What did matter was that all the exercises together worked all the muscle groups in their body. Now, an added benefit to changing things up is it can help you push through the plateau effect. That's when your body gets so efficient at doing something that you actually stop getting better at it. And we know from previous research that specializing in any one sport at a young age can make someone actually more prone to injury. And as experts we talk to point out, even elite athletes switch up things with their workouts, making sure to target strength, cardio, flexibility, balance, and doing that every single week. I'm Dr. Sanjay Gupta, helping you live a better life.
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0: Tomorrow morning, I'm Blaine and Lauren. This is causing some parents to lose up to 7 hours of sleep per week. I'll tell you what it is at 8:15.
1: And I haven't been in my neighborhood for very long, so why is it that one of

I'm not going to keep it secret. I'm going to give it to you just in case you missed it. You want to fly off to Denver to see Tame Impala? The keyword was power, P-O-W-E-R, to 95819. 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

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It's Renee in for Kendall, and we are inside 96 minutes commercial free. Look at that. It's already lunchtime on a Monday. You're getting through this day with flying colors.

96.3 WDVD. Ever have one of those moments that haunts you because it was awkward? Years later, you'll think about it. That happened to me with Russell Dickerson. I was working at a radio station. We brought him into town for a New Year's Eve show. At midnight, he was standing next to me, and I didn't have anybody else to hug, celebrate the new year rolling in. Awkwardly, I hugged him and gave him a kiss on the cheek, and he looked at me like I was crazy. So yeah, that story haunts me, usually about 3 a.m.

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Can you believe that we are less than a week away from it being August? 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

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We're in the thick of mosquito season, and I just read that catnip repels mosquitoes better than DEET does. They say crush up the leaves and rub them on your skin. There's even catnip lotion out there. I didn't know that. So repels mosquitoes, but then attracts cats. Actually, it doesn't sound so bad.

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How's your Monday going? I hope it's flying by. It's Renee Vitale filling in for Kendall. We get to hang out together for one more hour. Here's Shawn Mendes.

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5: A better life with Dr. Sanjay Gupta.
6: There are lots of things you can measure to get an idea of how healthy you are at any given moment. Temperature, heart rate, blood pressure, just to name a few. But how about how healthy you will be and how long you're likely to live? According to a new study out of the University at Buffalo, two simple strength tests are pretty accurate at predicting longevity in older women. One is hand grip strength, and the other is how quickly people can stand up from a seated position without using their arms. By the way, I remember interviewing former President Jimmy Carter when he was quite old and being really impressed how he just popped out of the chair without using his arms. Not a lot of older people can actually do that. But I think the message here is that maintaining strength as you age is going to help you perform everyday activities, but also help you avoid injury and stay independent. I'm Dr. Sanjay Gupta, helping you live a better life.
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I'd like to wish a happy belated birthday to Punch the Monkey. He turned one yesterday. His handler says that he's growing well. He's in good health. 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Happy birthday.

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5: 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But every night when you go to get some Z's, how often do you really think about the temperature in your bedroom? 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That's according to the Senior Vice President of Research and Scientific Affairs at the National Sleep Foundation. We often hear about lights and screens and stress, but even modest changes in temperature and airflow can influence both how quickly you fall asleep and how deeply you stay asleep. Most experts will recommend a room temperature of 60 to 67 degrees Fahrenheit. You might also experiment with your sheets and what you actually wear to bed. 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I'm Dr. Sanjay Gupta, helping you live a better life.
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0: 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This is causing some parents to lose up to 7 hours of sleep per week. We'll tell you what it is at 8:15.
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It's Renee Vitale. I had a great time helping you get through your Monday, filling in for Kendall. She's actually off tomorrow and Wednesday, so we get to hang out again. Have a great

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1: You never want to be
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1: 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I don't want to. So I will wait. I will wait to respond. And then I forget. 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
2: And now I look like a jerk.
3: 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And I'm like, but I never got to say my funny line. You guys just changed it into another topic. 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Damn it. Now I want to erase all my group chats.
2: No, she's mad about group chats. 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
8: A better life with Dr. Sanjay Gupta.
9: They say consistency is key, but sometimes you just gotta switch it up. A new study out of Harvard School of Public Health found that varying your exercise routine could add years to your life. What exercise someone did didn't matter much. What did matter was that all the exercises together worked all the muscle groups in their body. Now, an added benefit to changing things up is it can help you push through the plateau effect. That's when your body gets so efficient at doing something that you actually stop getting better at it. And we know from previous research that specializing in any one sport at a young age can make someone actually more prone to injury. And as experts we talk to point out, even elite athletes switch up things with their workouts, making sure to target strength, cardio, flexibility, balance, and doing that every single week. I'm Dr. Sanjay Gupta, helping you live a better life.
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Oh, you call it 87 degrees. I call it stanky hot and humid. 96.3 WDVD with Dave Fuller. But remember, way back in February, we were like, oh my God, I'm freezing. I cannot wait until July. How's it feel?

0: Yes.
1: Yep, you better believe it. Only in Detroit and Wold, Michigan, do we get excited over the opening of a brand new bridge. And yep, it's official about 2.5 hours ago. After 84 long years of construction, the Gordie Howe Bridge is open for business. Today's Best Muzak, 96.3 WTVD. Aloha, happy Manic Monday. And all that happy crappy, I'm Dave Fuller. Well, let me ask you, have you gone across the bridge yet? Because I guess there was like a traffic jam to get across that bridge when it opened at around noon today. And amongst the first across was Big Gretch herself. Yep, her otter actually emerged from her lair up there in Lansing. And came down, hopped into a black Mustang convertible, and rolled across that baby. And I guess Gordie Howe's son, also named Gordie Jr., I'm assuming, was also one of the first people to cross. We actually have a great view of the brand new Gordie Howe Bridge, actually both bridges, here from the Penthouse Planet Fitness Party Studios in the Fisher Building. You know, and when I'm done tonight, I mean, it's only like $6 to go across. I might go over there and just roll across it. Just to say I went across the bridge on the first day. Because as you know, I have no life. And it will be nice to drive a stretch of road here in Michigan. Well, even though it's only technically half of it's in Michigan. What is that thing, a mile and a half long? So it'll be nice to drive down the road a mile and a half without hitting a pothole. At least yet.
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6: If I were to ask you what makes for a good night's sleep, you'd probably say a dark, quiet room, not too many things on your mind. But every night when you go to get some Z's, how often do you really think about the temperature in your bedroom? Temperature may be one of the most underappreciated factors in sleep. That's according to the Senior Vice President of Research and Scientific Affairs at the National Sleep Foundation. We often hear about lights and screens and stress. But even modest changes in temperature and airflow can influence both how quickly you fall asleep and how deeply you stay asleep. Most experts will recommend a room temperature of 60 to 67 degrees Fahrenheit. You might also experiment with your sheets and what you actually wear to bed. Play around a bit and see what improves your sleep. You might be delightfully surprised. I'm Dr. Sanjay Gupta, helping you live a better life.
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It's National Scotch Day. Excellent. Actually, after today, just leave the bottle. It has been a Monday. Cheers, man.

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Maybe it'll cool us off a little bit. 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
6: How often do you stop to wonder whether you should share something that's revealing, maybe even embarrassing, with a partner, a friend, or even your boss? In her new book called Revealing, The Underrated Power of Oversharing, behavioral scientist Leslie John says doing just that can help you deepen relationships that are vital to your life. We need people to trust us in order to get things like love, friendship, and career success. That's what she told us. When you make yourself vulnerable by revealing something sensitive, it does make other people trust you. In turn, when you ask someone to reveal something about themselves, showing that interest will generally lead someone to like you more. Why? Because people like to be asked about themselves, she says. It also signals that they are discriminating and choosy, but in a good way. I'm Dr. Sanjay Gupta, helping you live a better life.
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0: gone by. Well, it's what, 5 weeks, give or take, until the first week of school for a lot of your kids. Are you ready? Well, based on that sigh of relief I just heard from you, I'm going to go with the answer is probably yeah. What grade are your kids going into this year? Or are they going into college? And if they are, is the best college in the whole country right here in Michigan? Well, I don't know, but U.S. News and World Reports thinks they do. Oh, 96.3 WDBD. Happy Monday, homie. I'm Dave Fuller. Yeah, it's crazy. You know, our kids go back to school a lot earlier than we did. You know, we usually went back after Labor Day, but most of the schools around here in Metro Detroit are before Labor Day. Anyway, blah, blah, blah. According to, I'm sure, the still credible U.S. News and World Report, who looked at 400 of the top colleges here in the great United States of America to see which colleges are robbing you blind with tuition. And the top three colleges just overall in the country are Princeton, MIT, and Harvard. But Michigan and Michigan State both did really well. I mean, you got to remember, there are 400 colleges on this list. Michigan comes in at 20. Michigan State is at 64. Meanwhile, though, the Ohio State University, you know that bastion of higher learning down there in Columbus, you know, the gates of hell, rolls in at 40, which seems a little lofty. Okay, listen, if Ohio State is that acclaimed, how do you explain your average Buckeye? I mean, if you met those people, I mean, I'm not going to use the word done, but, well, then again, actually, yeah, I will.
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2: Should you still work out when you're injured, or should you take it easy? 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I'm Dr. Sanjay Gupta, helping you live a better life.
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I saw that look of relief, Mom, or Dad, when I said that. 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

tried to the top, I've been out of shape, taking out the box, I'm an astronaut. I blasted off the planet, rock that caused catastrophe, and it matters more because I had it. Now I had, I thought about wreaking havoc on an opposition, kind of shocking, they want a static with precision. I'm automatic, quarterback, I ain't talking second, pack it up, I don't panic, batter up, who the back?

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You use the AI at all? Well, 11% of you have actually hit on the AI. You've gotten a little flirty with it. You've got to be kidding. Oh, my God. And I thought I was hard up.

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5: 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That can lead to stiffness, muscle loss, even reduced coordination. Certified strength and conditioning coach Dana Santis told us, recovery is about choosing the right kind of movement at the right time. That means maybe working with someone like a physical therapist to harness movement as medicine. 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

0: just checking on the temperature here, and it's officially find a friend with a swimming pool degrees. Unless you're the friend with the pool, in that case, I'll see you at about 7:30. Now, actually, you know, I have a pool where I live. That reminds me of something that happened about 3 days ago when I was there. It had nothing to do with really swimming pools. It just happened to happen there. You won't believe this, especially if you're a parent, or maybe you will. 96.3 WDPD. Hello, I'm Dave Fuller. No, I was sitting there, I had my feet in the water, and there was this cute little girl in the pool. She had her water wings on. She was maybe about 5 or 6. And she smiled at me, and I happened to know she's missing a tooth. So I asked her, I said, oh, you put that tooth under your pillow? Did the tooth fairy bring you any money? And she's real shy. She kind of nodded yes. And I said, oh, really? How much did the tooth fairy bring you for that tooth? Thinking she might say 50 cents, maybe a buck. Because if memory serves correct, that's normally what I would get. And what she told me reminded me of how ancient I was. What would your guess be? Go on and guess. What do you think she got? Nope. Higher. She got $5 from the tooth fairy. Can you believe that? Okay, well, let me ask you this, okay? What does the tooth fairy bring your kids? Like, how much? Because I got to tell you, this little girl's tooth fairy was a whole lot richer than mine was. Or maybe the tooth fairy hit the lottery. By the way, Mega Millions, 800 million tonight, just FYI. But $5, I still can't believe that. And the first thought that popped into my mind after I got over my shock was, damn, I'm going to start pulling teeth and shoving them under my pillow. I need some gas money.
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2: If I were to ask you what makes for a good night's sleep, you'd probably say a dark, quiet room, not too many things on your mind. But every night when you go to get some Z's, how often do you really think about the temperature in your bedroom? Temperature may be one of the most underappreciated factors in sleep. That's according to the Senior Vice President of Research and Scientific Affairs at the National Sleep Foundation. We often hear about lights and screens and stress, but even modest changes in temperature and airflow can influence both how quickly you fall asleep and how deeply you stay asleep. Most experts will recommend a room temperature of 60 to 67 degrees Fahrenheit. You might also experiment with your sheets and what you actually wear to bed. Play around a bit and see what improves your sleep. You might be delightfully surprised. I'm Dr. Sanjay Gupta, helping you live a better life.
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0: 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Finally. Hope your Monday was magnificent. I'm Dave Fuller in your backseat while you navigate the orange barrels of doom.
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1: Well, when I grew up, where I grew up in Cape Cod, we went to the dump every Saturday. We had a song about it. My stepfather and I used to sing to the dump, to the dump, to the dump, dump, dump. And we would load up his Mazda truck.
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0: 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A better life with Dr. Sanjay Gupta.
5: There are lots of things you can measure to get an idea of how healthy you are at any given moment. Temperature, heart rate, blood pressure, just to name a few. But how about how healthy you will be and how long you're likely to live? According to a new study out of the University at Buffalo, two simple strength tests are pretty accurate at predicting longevity in older women. One is hand grip strength, and the other is how quickly people can stand up from a seated position without using their arms. By the way, I remember interviewing former President Jimmy Carter when he was quite old and being really impressed how he just popped out of the chair without using his arms. Not a lot of older people can actually do that. But I think the message here is that maintaining strength as you age is going to help you perform everyday activities, but also help you avoid injury and stay independent. I'm Dr. Sanjay Gupta, helping you live a better life.
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Looking at all the totally fake made-up internet holidays on 96.3 WDVD, today's National Chicken Fingers Day. Okay, so best chicken fingers in town. We're talking like local place. Who's got them? Oh, that's easy. Savvy Sliders, and it's not even close. Some

0: Tomorrow morning, I'm Blaine and Lauren. This is causing some parents to lose up to 7 hours of sleep per week. We'll tell you what it is at 8:15.
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Oh, we got some M&M scuttlebutt going around today. And by the way, scuttlebutt, what a word. 96.3 WDVD that M&M's got new music coming out with Tupac. Now, hang on a hot honking minute. Isn't Tupac dead? Or is he? We'll keep you posted. I had a

0: three residing in your home. Notice I didn't use the words pet parents. And when it comes to pets, you know, people who have pets are somewhat divided on a very controversial topic. But there's another layer to this that I was not aware of. I just wanted to bounce it off you just to kind of get your take on it. Ah, 96.3 WDPT. Well, good evening, everybody. I'd make fun of it. Well, okay, well, let me ask you this. I'm not going to bury the lead here. If you have a pet, do you allow the pet to sleep with you? Therein lies the controversy. And generally, most people with pets, and I've had pets, and this would be my opinion, too. When I had a pet, they didn't set a paw in my bed. That was a big no-no. And indeed, only 20% of you with pets will say yes to that. However, we do realize that some of you have more than one pet. And in that pet percentile, 1% of you with four or more pets will let all of them sleep with you. All of them sleep with you. Now, I'm assuming, okay, if you have at least four pets and they're in bed with you, I'm going to also assume that there's not another human being in that bed with you. Because from my point of view, that's grounds for divorce from both you and the pets. I mean, at that point, you don't even have a bed anymore. That's a petting zoo.
1: A better life with Dr. Sanjay Gupta.
2: There are lots of things you can measure to get an idea of how healthy you are at any given moment. Temperature, heart rate, blood pressure, just to name a few. But how about how healthy you will be and how long you're likely to live? According to a new study out of the University at Buffalo, two simple strength tests are pretty accurate at predicting longevity in older women. One is hand grip strength, and the other is how quickly people can stand up from a seated position without using their arms. By the way, I remember interviewing former President Jimmy Carter when he was quite old and being really impressed how he just popped out of the chair without using his arms. Not a lot of older people can actually do that. But I think the message here is that maintaining strength as you age is going to help you perform everyday activities, but also help you avoid injury and stay independent. I'm Dr. Sanjay Gupta, helping you live a better life.
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Just a second. You're telling me Gracie Abrams just did that song on 96.3 WDVD, is the daughter of J.J. Abrams, one of my all-time favorite directors, did Lost, Star Wars, and Star Trek, and nobody told me. Y'all don't tell me nothing. Pardon me, I'm going to be over here being dumb as a dog. Thank you.

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2: 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But every night when you go to get some Z's, how often do you really think about the temperature in your bedroom?

0: Temperature may be one of the most underappreciated factors in sleep. That's according to the Senior Vice President of Research and Scientific Affairs at the National Sleep Foundation. We often hear about lights and screens and stress, but even modest changes in temperature and airflow can influence both how quickly you fall asleep and how deeply you stay asleep. Most experts will recommend a room temperature of 60 to 67 degrees Fahrenheit. You might also experiment with your sheets and what you actually wear to bed. Play around a bit and see what improves your sleep. You might be delightfully surprised. I'm Dr. Sanjay Gupta, helping you live a better life.
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It's National Scotch Day. Outstanding. After today, just leave the bottle. It's about a Monday. 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

0: minute. Seriously, today's your birthday? Nobody told me. I'm sure y'all don't tell me nothing. Well, listen, happy birthday. And you share it with a pretty cool person who's probably a few years older than you and has a little advice for all of us on how we can maybe make it to triple digits. Today's Best Muzak, 96.3 WDPT. Aloha, it's Dave Fuller. And at 7 o'clock, the Forever Young album. And also sharing your birthday today is a sweet little old lady named Eloise Marinteo. And how many birthday spankings is old Ella getting? Oh, about 101. That's a whole lot of candles to blow out. Going to have the fire department standing by. And okay, naturally, you make it up there to 101 years old. Somebody's going to come along and say, Ellie, baby, you're 101 years old and still a kicking. What's your secret? Well, it's pretty simple. Her secret to the fountain of youth, and I quote, is, put down those, this is my Ellie voice, put down those bloody phones and talk to each other and grow a plant. Well, Ellie, happy birthday. A big old Fuller fist bump to you. God bless you. And when Ellie says grow a plant, by the way, I'm assuming it's not the kind of plant you'd get at the dispensary. I'm thinking she's probably thinking more like horticulture.
1: A better life with Dr. Sanjay Gupta.
2: I don't know about you, but my social media feeds are flooded with lotions and potions and gadgets, all promising to unlock different components of longevity. But if you log off, take a step back from all the hype, you'll find that the actual keys to a longer, healthier life are hiding in plain sight. There are four of them. Number one, nutrition. The Mediterranean diet really is the gold standard. Number two, exercise. You should be getting 150 minutes of moderate intensity exercise or 75 minutes of vigorous intensity exercise every week, plus strength training and stretching. Number three, sleep. Sleep is when your body and your brain repair themselves. You should be getting 7 to 9 hours a night. And finally, number four, often gets forgotten, socialization. It's not a bonus. It's a necessity for a healthy life, finding a sense of community, purpose, and belonging. I'm Dr. Sanjay Gupta, helping you live a better life.
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3: If I were to ask you what makes for a good night's sleep, you'd probably say a dark, quiet room, not too many things on your mind. But every night when you go to get some Z's, how often do you really think about the temperature in your bedroom? Temperature may be one of the most underappreciated factors in sleep. That's according to the senior vice president of research and science.

0: 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We often hear about lights and screens and stress, but even modest changes in temperature and airflow can influence both how quickly you fall asleep and how deeply you stay asleep. Most experts will recommend a room temperature of 60 to 67 degrees Fahrenheit. You might also experiment with your sheets and what you actually wear to bed. Play around a bit and see what improves your sleep. You might be delightfully surprised. I'm Dr. Sanjay Gupta, helping you live a better life.
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Hey, 96.3 WDVD, chillin'. Hannah got us on in Clarkston doing the DoorDash thing tonight. We love that you got us on.

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3: Staying active every day will go a long way towards helping you live a happy, healthy, and pain-free life. And there's perhaps no movement more fundamental than walking. It reinforces the alignment, stability, and coordinated muscle activation that supports how your body moves, whether you're doing strenuous exercise or simply going about your daily life. This is according to Dana Santis, a strength and conditioning specialist. Even though you walk every day, Dana does say you can make small adjustments to immediately improve your walking mechanics. So, keep your rib cage stacked over your pelvis. Avoid leaning over or arching your lower back. Allow your arms to swing naturally in coordination with your legs. Keep your gaze forward, your jaw relaxed, and then just breathe in through your nose and out through your mouth. I'm Dr. Sanjay Gupta, helping you live a better life.
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